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8: A few showers tonight, 5 to 10 millimeters, and windy, a low of 16. Tomorrow, mainly sunny and windy, a high of 22. On Wednesday, there's a chance of showers, 21 degrees, and then it'll be sunny on Thursday with a high of 26. Stay up to date with weather watches and warnings on the Napa Auto Parts Portage of Prairie weather page. 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
8: A few showers tonight, 5 to 10 millimeters, and windy, a low of 16. Tomorrow, mainly sunny and windy, a high of 22. On Wednesday, there's a chance of showers, 21 degrees, and then it'll be sunny on Thursday with a high of 26. Stay up to date with weather watches and warnings on the Napa Auto Parts Portage of Prairie weather page. 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

A warm welcome to our program, Prophecy for Today, where we study biblical prophecy and its application to our daily life. It's a wonderful day to worship God. I'm William Steves. Let's pray. Dear Heavenly Father, today I want to thank you for heaven. Thank you for the promise we look forward to, of a place of joy and peace, a place free from sickness and death, with no sin, and most importantly, a place where we get to see your glorious face. Help us to live our lives in anticipation of that glorious day. And it's in Jesus' name I pray. Amen.

Maranatha, friends, the Lord is coming. Today's letter comes from British Columbia. Our listener says, I have followed TPGH and Pastor Rockwood for many years, but after retiring to BC, it became difficult to find your programs on the radio where I live. I am so excited you have started a podcast, so I'm able to follow along once again. We rejoice, listener, that our new podcast has been able to minister to you. Malachi 1:11. For from the rising of the sun, even unto the going down of the same, my name shall be great among the Gentiles. And in every place incense shall be offered unto my name, at a pure offering, for my name shall be great among the heathen, saith the Lord of hosts. What a wonderful picture of the worthiness of our Lord for worship. God's name will be worshipped everywhere the sun touches. The text offers two different senses. First, God is worthy of worship every minute of every day. From the moment the sun has risen to the moment the sun goes down, God is worthy of worship. However, the more central thrust of this passage is the idea of the universality of God's worship. Everywhere the sun rises, everywhere the light touches, will host worshipers of God. This is something we see fulfilled in the Great Commission. When Malachi was writing, virtually all the worshipers of God were confined in one small nation. But now that Christ has come, now that the gospel has been spread, there are worshipers of Christ on every continent, in every country, and that is a wonderful joy. Our Lord is worthy of worship, and he has purchased for himself worshipers from every tribe and tongue and people and nation. You're listening to Prophecy for Today. I'm William Steves. This program is now available via podcast. 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Our mailing address is the People's Gospel Hour, Post Office Box 1660, Halifax, Nova Scotia, Canada, B3J3A1. And our United States address is the People's Gospel Hour, Post Office Box 55862, Boston, Massachusetts, 02205.

0: And now, the familiar voice of Pastor Perry F. Rockwood, who is at home with the Lord.
1: Shall we pray? Heavenly Father, we're thankful today for thy wonderful love to us. We bow before thee in all of our need and all of our dependence upon thee. I pray for each one listening in. I pray for those who are not well, those who are aged, those mourning the loss of loved ones, those who are lonely. I pray, Father, for homes and marriages. And I know it is not God's will that that home and marriage break up. I pray for the many who are not saved, religious but lost. Draw them to thyself. I pray in Jesus' name, amen. The Bible teaches that unconverted sinners are dead in trespasses and sins. You can take this unconverted person, put him in a new environment, get him to give up his bad habits, join the church, be baptized, go to Mass, get him busy in so-called Christian service, but until he is born again by the Spirit of God, he is dead. He has physical life, but he does not have spiritual life. However, all over the world, there are multiplied thousands of Christians who have been born again by the Spirit of God, who have received Jesus as their Savior, who know that they are saved, and yet their whole life is filled with confusion. Failure and frustration dog their steps. They are bitter and barren. They do not have the joy of the Lord. Seldom, if ever, do they witness for Christ. Many live and die without having brought a single person to a saving knowledge of the Lord Jesus Christ. They have been plugged in, but they are not tuned in. Now that we are saved, we must discover how to experience the life of the risen Christ. Romans 5:10, for if when we were enemies, think of it, enemies of God, we were reconciled to God by the death of his Son. Not by the church or the sacraments. We were reconciled to God by the death of his Son. Much more being reconciled, we shall be saved by his life. Christianity is more than a mere religion. It is more than joining a church. It is not lived by knowing creeds or by studying doctrines. It is in knowing and loving a person. The Lord Jesus Christ. Thou shalt call his name Jesus, for he shall save his people from their sins. And the emphasis is on he. Matthew 1:21. He shall save his people from their sins. Not the church, not the sacraments, not yourself. Yes, John 1:4. In him was life. Not in the church or the creeds. John 10:10, I am come that they might have life, and that they might have it more abundantly. My, to have life abundant means so much. The New Testament becomes a new book when the Holy Spirit is allowed to exalt the Lord Jesus Christ. Christ is all and in all. Colossians 3:11, Christ is all and in all. Colossians 3:11. Jesus said, at that day, ye shall know that I am in my Father, and ye in me, and I in you. Ye in me, and I in you is the essence of Christianity. Oh, it's so important to be sure that we are in Christ, that we are saved. And were saved by the grace of our Lord Jesus Christ, who though he were rich, yet for our sakes became poor, that we through his poverty might be rich. Christ came into this world to die for you and to die for me, to pay my sin debt. He was my substitute. He took my place. He paid my sin debt through his blood. Salvation is a finished work. He cried on the cross, it is finished. There's nothing more you have to do. Yet people are trying. They're working at it. They're getting christened and confirmed and baptized and go to Mass and join the church and read the Bible and do the best they can. And they could still die and go to hell. Jesus said to Nicodemus, a wonderful religious man, ye must be born again. And unless we're born again by the Spirit of God, we're not saved. We'll not enter heaven when we die. And it's so wonderful to know for sure that we're saved. Have you trusted Christ as your Savior? When were you saved? If you died today, are you sure of going to heaven? You can be. This broadcast is sponsored by the People's Gospel Hour, Halifax, Nova Scotia, Canada, B3J3A1. Our United States address, the People's Gospel Hour, Box 55862, Boston, Massachusetts, 02205. 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
4: A few showers tonight, 5 to 10 millimeters, and windy, a low of 16. Tomorrow, mainly sunny and windy, a high of 22. On Wednesday, there's a chance of showers, 21 degrees, and then it'll be sunny on Thursday with a high of 26. Stay up to date with weather watches and warnings on the Napa Auto Parts Portage of Prairie weather page. 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
1: A few showers tonight, 5 to 10 millimeters, and windy, a low of 16. Tomorrow, mainly sunny and windy, a high of 22. On Wednesday, there's a chance of showers, 21 degrees, and then it'll be sunny on Thursday with a high of 26. Stay up to date with weather watches and warnings on the Napa Auto Parts Portage of Prairie weather page. That's on your Portage Online app. I'm Judy Peters.

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See something we should know about? 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

0: Hope your weekends were bussin' fire. This week, we're gonna be sale, and then Mr. will be
1: 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Hard the cool principal
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1: 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TBH Hello? 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Scales sad
2: basic
0: is this thing
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6: A few showers tonight, 5 to 10 millimeters, and windy, a low of 16. Tomorrow, mainly sunny and windy, a high of 22. On Wednesday, there's a chance of showers, 21 degrees, and then it'll be sunny on Thursday with a high of 26. Stay up to date with weather watches and warnings on the Napa Auto Parts Portage of Prairie weather page. 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
5: A few showers tonight, 5 to 10 millimeters, and windy, a low of 16. Tomorrow, mainly sunny and windy, a high of 22. On Wednesday, there's a chance of showers, 21 degrees, and then it'll be sunny on Thursday with a high of 26. Stay up to date with weather watches and warnings on the Napa Auto Parts Portage of Prairie weather page. 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
1: A few showers tonight, 5 to 10 millimeters, and windy, a low of 16. Tomorrow, mainly sunny and windy, a high of 22. On Wednesday, there's a chance of showers, 21 degrees, and then it'll be sunny on Thursday with a high of 26. Stay up to date with weather watches and warnings on the Napa Auto Parts Portage La Prairie weather page. 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

Showers tonight, 5 to 10 millimeters, and windy, a low of 16. Tomorrow, mainly sunny and windy, a high of 22. On Wednesday, there's a chance of showers, 21 degrees, and then it'll be sunny on Thursday with a high of 26. Stay up to date with weather watches and warnings on the Napa Auto Parts Portage of Prairie weather page. 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
1: A few showers tonight, 5 to 10 millimeters, and windy, a low of 16. Tomorrow, mainly sunny and windy, a high of 22. On Wednesday, there's a chance of showers, 21 degrees, and then it'll be sunny on Thursday with a high of 26. Stay up to date with weather watches and warnings on the Napa Auto Parts Portage of Prairie weather page. 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
1: A few showers tonight, 5 to 10 millimeters, and windy, a low of 16. Tomorrow, mainly sunny and windy, a high of 22. On Wednesday, there's a chance of showers, 21 degrees, and then it'll be sunny on Thursday with a high of 26. Stay up to date with weather watches and warnings on the Napa Auto Parts Portage of Prairie weather page. 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

How old do you think I am? He said. I said, well, I didn't know. 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I was sitting

said, women think about themselves when menfolk ain't around. 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He said, I tried it all.

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3: A few showers tonight, 5 to 10 millimeters, and windy, a low of 16. Tomorrow, mainly sunny and windy, a high of 22. On Wednesday, there's a chance of showers, 21 degrees, and then it'll be sunny on Thursday with a high of 26. Stay up to date with weather watches and warnings on the Napa Auto Parts Portage of Prairie weather page. 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
4: A few showers tonight, 5 to 10 millimeters, and windy, a low of 16. Tomorrow, mainly sunny and windy, a high of 22. On Wednesday, there's a chance of showers, 21 degrees, and then it'll be sunny on Thursday with a high of 26. Stay up to date with weather watches and warnings on the Napa Auto Parts Portage of Prairie weather page. 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
0: What's going on with your mom?
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1: Partly cloudy and 16 degrees. Later today, mainly sunny and windy, a high of 22. On Wednesday, there's a chance of showers, high of 21. And then on Thursday, it'll be sunny and 26. Stay up to date with weather watches and warnings on the Napa Auto Parts Portage La Prairie weather page on your Portage Online app. I'm Judy Peters.

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1: Partly cloudy and 16 degrees. Later today, mainly sunny and windy, a high of 22. On Wednesday, there's a chance of showers, high of 21. And then on Thursday, it'll be sunny and 26. Stay up to date with weather watches and warnings on the Napa Auto Parts Portage of Prairie weather page on your Portage Online app. I'm Judy Peters.

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1: Partly cloudy at 16 degrees. Later today, mainly sunny and windy, a high of 22. On Wednesday, there's a chance of showers, high of 21. And then on Thursday, it'll be sunny and 26. Stay up to date with weather watches and warnings on the Napa Auto Parts Portage of Prairie weather page on your Portage Online app. I'm Judy Peters.

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3: Steve Fry Weather.
4: Partly cloudy and 16 degrees. Later today, mainly sunny and windy, a high of 22. On Wednesday, there's a chance of showers, high of 21, and then on Thursday, it'll be sunny and 26. Stay up to date with weather watches and warnings on the Napa Auto Parts Portage of Prairie weather page on your Portage Online app. I'm Judy Peters.

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0: Day in and day out, farmers rise before the sun, working the land to feed our families. Putting in those long hours can get your stomach rumbling like an old tractor. But don't worry, Harvest Lunch from CFRY is here to fill that hungry belly. 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
3: Partly cloudy and 16 degrees. Later today, mainly sunny and windy, a high of 22. On Wednesday, there's a chance of showers, high of 21. And then on Thursday, it'll be sunny and 26. Stay up to date with weather watches and warnings on the Napa Auto Parts Portage of Prairie weather page on your Portage Online app. I'm Judy Peters.

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1: Partly cloudy and 16 degrees. Later today, mainly sunny and windy, a high of 22. On Wednesday, there's a chance of showers, high of 21. And then on Thursday, it'll be sunny and 26. Stay up to date with weather watches and warnings on the Napa Auto Parts Portage of Prairie weather page on your Portage Online app. I'm Judy Peters.

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2: Partly cloudy and 16 degrees. Later today, mainly sunny and windy, a high of 22. On Wednesday, there's a chance of showers, high of 21. And then on Thursday, it'll be sunny and 26. Stay up to date with weather watches and warnings on the Napa Auto Parts Portage of Prairie weather page on your Portage Online app. I'm Judy Peters.

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So are we. 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

she came to see him one last time. Oh, and we all wondered if she would. And it kept running through my mind, this time he's over her for good.

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1: Partly cloudy and 16 degrees. Later today, mainly sunny and windy, a high of 22. On Wednesday, there's a chance of showers, high of 21. And then on Thursday, it'll be sunny and 26. 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
1: Partly cloudy and 16 degrees. Later today, mainly sunny and windy, a high of 22. On Wednesday, there's a chance of showers, high of 21. And then on Thursday, it'll be sunny and 26. Stay up to date with weather watches and warnings on the Napa Auto Parts Portage La Prairie weather page on your Portage Online app. I'm Judy Peters.

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1: Partly cloudy and 16 degrees. Later today, mainly sunny and windy, a high of 22. On Wednesday, there's a chance of showers, high of 21. And then on Thursday, it'll be sunny and 26. Stay up to date with weather watches and warnings on the Napa Auto Parts Portage of Prairie weather page on your Portage Online app. I'm Judy Peters.

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3: Partly cloudy and 16 degrees. Later today, mainly sunny and windy, a high of 22. On Wednesday, there's a chance of showers, high of 21. And then on Thursday, it'll be sunny and 26. Stay up to date with weather watches and warnings on the Napa Auto Parts Portage of Prairie weather page on your Portage Online app. I'm Judy Peters.

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1: Partly cloudy and 16 degrees. Later today, mainly sunny and windy, a high of 22. On Wednesday, there's a chance of showers, high of 21. And then on Thursday, it'll be sunny and 26. Stay up to date with weather watches and warnings on the Napa Auto Parts Portage La Prairie weather page on your Portage Online app. I'm Judy Peters.

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3: Partly cloudy and 16 degrees. Later today, mainly sunny and windy, a high of 22. On Wednesday, there's a chance of showers, high of 21. And then on Thursday, it'll be sunny and 26. Stay up to date with weather watches and warnings on the Napa Auto Parts Portage of Prairie weather page on your Portage Online app. I'm Judy Peters.

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1: Partly cloudy and 16 degrees. Later today, mainly sunny and windy, a high of 22. On Wednesday, there's a chance of showers, high of 21. And then on Thursday, it'll be sunny and 26. Stay up to date with weather watches and warnings on the Napa Auto Parts Portage of Prairie weather page on your Portage Online app. I'm Judy Peters.

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1: Partly cloudy and 16 degrees. Later today, mainly sunny and windy, a high of 22. On Wednesday, there's a chance of showers, high of 21. And then on Thursday, it'll be sunny and 26. Stay up to date with weather watches and warnings on the Napa Auto Parts Portage La Prairie weather page on your Portage Online app. I'm Judy Peters.

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ever feel like you're the last one to know what's going on? Your neighbors talking about a festival, your coworkers buzzing about some new bylaw, and you're over here wondering what day it is. 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
3: Partly cloudy and 16 degrees. Later today, mainly sunny and windy, a high of 22. On Wednesday, there's a chance of showers, high of 21. And then on Thursday, it'll be sunny and 26. 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
1: Sunshine to start the day, then we'll see some clouds move in. It'll be windy with a high of 21. Good morning, I'm Corey Canute. It may only be early September, but the Old Farmer's Almanac has now released its winter forecast. Senior editor Tim Goodwin tells us what to expect for southern Manitoba.
2: We're looking at above normal temperatures and below normal precipitation for your side of the Southern Prairies region. When we say it's going to be above normal temperatures, don't worry, it'll still be cold and it'll still be snowy at times.
1: Goodwin says they are seeing the first bit of snow for southern Manitoba to arrive towards the end of November. The Port of Churchill is shipping Canadian grain to Europe again, and the Portage Chamber says that could have benefits for the whole province. Chamber Executive Director Stephanie Dunn says investing in Churchill is also an important investment in Manitoba's trade network. Dunn says supporting Indigenous-led economic development is an important part of that work.
3: We want to continue to make sure that our Indigenous partners in the region are always at the table, and likewise that we come to the table for them where they need support.
1: She says the Chamber wants to see Indigenous partners involved as new economic opportunities develop. Four teenagers are dead following a two-vehicle crash near Winnipeg Beach Sunday night. Gimli RCMP say a vehicle crossing Highway 8 at Highway 229 was hit by a southbound van just after 9. The four teens died at the scene. Four people in the van suffered minor injuries. RCMP continued to investigate. And the Portage Terry Fox Run is coming up September 20th at Island Park. Organizer Diane Wing says this year's event will start later in the day at 2 p.m. Wing says cancer has touched just about everyone.
4: I don't think that too many people have not been affected by cancer. It's just an important cause that everyone could get behind.
1: She's hoping the afternoon start will help bring more people out to take part. In sports, the Portage Terriers kick off their preseason tonight at home against Verdun. Puck drop at 7:30. In the majors, the Blue Jays lost 6-5 against the Athletics. The Jays are one game back of Cleveland in the AL wildcard race. The Jays are in Oakland tonight. First pitch at 8:40. And in case you missed it, the Bombers lost 32-26 in overtime in the Labor Day Classic against the Rough Riders. 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Winds picking up from the west to 50 kilometers an hour, gusting to 70, the high 21. Tonight, mainly cloudy and windy early with a low of 14. Tomorrow, a mix of sun and cloud with a high of 21. Sunny and warmer Thursday with a high of 26. Friday looks sunny too with a high of 24 degrees. Around the region, it's 15 degrees in Brandon. This hour in Winnipeg, 20 degrees. Right now in Portage, it's 18. The wind out of the south-southwest at 11 and the relative humidity 96%. 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

0: That's Kip Moore with Beer Money. Well, good morning. Welcome back after one very wet Labor Day long weekend. Sunday brought that incredible downpour. Man, you just never experienced things like that before. Monday evolved with that long, steady soaking, and I think most of us are about ready to dry out a little today. Well, we're going to bring sunshine before the clouds increase around noon. The big story today will be the wind, though, becoming west at 50 kilometers an hour and gusting up to 70. We're going to reach a high of 21. Tonight, it'll be mainly cloudy with those strong winds easing during the evening and dropping down to a low of 14. It's Tuesday morning. It's a short work week, September 8th. 608, I'm Chris Kitchen, and thanks for starting your day with us here on CFRY.
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4: For 70 years, CFRY has been telling the stories that shaped Portage La Prairie. This is 70 years of news. Coco Platts is one of Portage's most established neighborhoods, a place of homes, families, schools, and a community rec center. But in 1959, much of that land south of Crescent Lake was still farmland and marshy bush. Developer John Christensen recalled that the idea began when farmer George Wilkinson, who has a street named after him, walked into his office looking for someone who would develop the property for Portage.
5: I went out, got an airplane, and flew over and saw exactly what was involved in the land and all that. I saw all the lakefront and all the area that was in there, and it looked like an ideal setting for a subdivision. So we made a deal with George, and we spent another 15 years trying to make it pay.
4: Christensen bought the property with his brothers Arden and Conrad. It was a gamble. Not everyone believed it would work.
5: Everybody said we were crazy when we bought it, and we probably were. It's now come to look pretty good.
4: Bringing sewer and water service into the new subdivision became an expensive struggle. The brothers serviced a small section, sold the lots, and then poured the proceeds into the next section. The neighborhood developed slowly. Crescent View School opened in 1969, and the final remaining lot was not sold until 2006, although the area continues to expand today. What began as a risky idea eventually became home to generations of Portage families, and something even Christensen had trouble imagining when those first modest homes went up.
5: Well, it's kind of gratifying, but it's certainly a surprise to me, because when I left there, I was building houses 1,100, 1,200 square feet and having trouble selling them. 3 years later, everything turned around, and houses started growing, and income started growing, and mortgages started growing, and good heavens, the houses are built there now. You rival some on Wellington Crescent. I mean, it's really amazing what's turned up there.
4: From farmland to a thriving neighborhood, that's one more story from CFRY's 70 Years of News. You can read the entire story at portageonline.com.
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0: There's Dallas Smith and a girl like you here on CFRY Real Country Radio. Well, good morning. Chris Kitchen here with you on this Tuesday morning, 6:17 right now. We're going to go into the weather and see what the day is going to be like. It looks a lot drier than the weekend gave us. But there's a big event happening this Thursday morning. Well, I just said that morning, 6:30 a.m. Portage residents are invited to walk from darkness into light during the second annual Light Your Way Suicide Awareness Walk. Now, the event begins at 6:30 a.m. Thursday morning, September 10th, at the Ukrainian Bandstand in Island Park. It's going to open with a prayer before participants walk together towards sunrise, which, of course, is symbolizing hope, healing, and a better day. A light breakfast and an opportunity to connect with local supporters will follow. Everyone is welcome to join. That's again this Thursday at 6:30 a.m.
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0: Well, you're waking up to 18 degrees this morning. There's cloudy sky expected through most of the morning. Might clear up around noon. The wind, that's the story today, becoming west 50 kilometers an hour, gusting to near 70 by the end of the morning. A high of 21 is what we're expecting today. UV index is down 5. No humidity to be concerned about today. Tonight, cloudy skies. We're going to see that wind diminishing to about 20 kilometers later in the evening. Low of 14 overnight. On Wednesday, a mix of sun and cloud with a high of 21. Wednesday night, clear with a low of 10. And for that Light Your Way walk happening Thursday morning, it looks like it's going to be a sunny day, a high of 26. The sunrise will be at 6:58 this morning. The sun set at 8:02. It's the humidity at 98% right now. Tendency on the pressure is rising. Dew point, 17.6 degrees Celsius. And we're dealing with that wind south-southwest at 15 kilometers an hour, going to get a little worse as the day goes on. Bit of visibility issue this morning around the area, down to 19 kilometers. I mean, that's not a whole lot, but it can cause an issue or two. In Brandon, it's 14 degrees with clear skies. Humidity's 94%. They're looking for a high of 18 today. And in Winnipeg, it's 19 degrees. Humidity is 98%. Looking for a high of 23. Once again, here in Portage, it's 18 degrees, 64 degrees Fahrenheit. Humidity at 98%.

thought she was hotter than a $2 pistol. She was the fastest thing around. Long and lean, every young man's dream. She turned every head in town.

Oh, it's George Jones and the One I Loved Back Then right here on CFRY, Real Country Radio. Well, good morning, everybody. Chris Kitchen here with you on this Tuesday morning. Just getting out of a long weekend. We've got a short work week before we head off into yet another weekend. Ain't that grand? I mean, it's a great way to be able to say that. And just, we're going to get through it. Tuesday, Wednesday, Thursday, Friday. There's Saturday and Sunday again. If you're looking for a good lunch this Friday and help support a good cause, mark things on your calendar. It's the Lions Prairie Manor Foundation holding its annual hot dog sale. Begins at 11 at Lions Prairie Manor. And you can either go through the drive-thru or find a spot and enjoy lunch on the lawn. That's this Friday, September 11th, starting at 11, all in support of Lions Prairie Manor Foundation.

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1: Sunny start to the day before clouds move in around lunchtime. It'll be windy with a high of 21 degrees. Good morning, I'm Corey Canute. The Old Farmer's Almanac is calling for a winter that is milder and drier than normal for southern Manitoba. That falls in line with other forecasters who are anticipating a super El Nino this winter. The new almanac was released last week, and senior editor Tim Goodwin tells us when they expect two big storms to hit us.
2: The end of 2026, right before New Year's. And then again, really looking at that mid-February for kind of a bigger, heavy snow.
1: Goodwin says they are forecasting the first bit of snow for southern Manitoba to arrive towards the end of November. The Terry Fox Run is back in Portage September 20th with registration starting at 1 p.m. Organizer Diane Wing says people don't have to donate to take part.
3: Just come out and support. The Terriers will be there, and Monique Laramie will be there again to do the warm-up, and Mayor Knox is going to be there this year to do the land acknowledgement.
1: The run starts at 2 at Island Park, and people can run, walk, or wheel. The Port of Churchill could give Manitoba farmers another way to get their products to international markets. The Portage Chamber says that could become especially important as tariffs and global uncertainty disrupt traditional trade routes. Chamber Executive Director Stephanie Dunn says the port is about creating more options for the agriculture sector.
4: Investment in the Port of Churchill is really about creating options for Manitoba businesses, particularly ag and agri-food producing. You've seen how quickly tariffs and global uncertainty can disrupt traditional markets.
1: She says a stronger northern trade corridor could have long-term economic potential for Portage and the rest of the province. Four teenagers are dead after a crash at the intersection of Highway 8 and Highway 229 near Winnipeg Beach. Gimli RCMP say their vehicle was struck by a southbound van Sunday night. The four teens died at the scene, while four Winnipeg residents in the van suffered minor injuries. The investigation continues. And a Portage teenager is wrapping up a busy summer on the baseball diamond with two bronze medals. Here's Portage Online's Marissa McFadden with the full story.
5: 14-year-old Brene Wilsey represented Team Manitoba at both the 14U and 16U levels this August, helping both teams finish third. The 16U tournament took her to Moncton, New Brunswick for the Baseball Canada 16U Girls National Championships. It was Wilsey's first time traveling that far from home and her first time on an airplane.
6: I really enjoyed the whole thing. I made a lot of memories and a lot of friendships, and I also experienced baseball at a different level.
5: Wilsey says she would jump at the chance to return if another opportunity comes her way. For Portage Online News, I'm Marissa McFadden.
1: Thanks, Marissa. In the majors, the Blue Jays fell 6-5 against Oakland. The Jays are now a game back of Cleveland in the AL wildcard race. The Jays are in Oakland tonight to take on the Athletics. First pitch at 8:40. Over to hockey, the Portage Terriers kick off their preseason tonight at 7:30 at Stride Place against Verdun. And in case you missed it, the Bombers fell 32-26 in the Labor Day Classic in Regina. That one was in overtime. 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
1: A sunny start to the day with clouds moving in around lunchtime. Winds picking up from the west to 50 kilometers an hour, gusting to 70, the high 21. Tonight, mainly cloudy and windy early with a low of 14. Tomorrow, a mix of sun and cloud with a high of 21. Sunny and warmer Thursday with a high of 26. Friday looks sunny too with a high of 24 degrees. Around the region, it's 15 degrees in Brandon. This hour in Winnipeg, 20 degrees. Right now in Portage, it's 18. The wind out of the south-southwest at 11 and the relative humidity 96%. 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

0: Jared Newman and Lover Lover right here on CFRY, Real Country Radio. It kind of just hit me how weird that sounded. That's the name of the song, folks. I'm Chris Kitchen here. It's Tuesday morning, 6:39. What a soggy weekend we had. Man, oh man, a lot of rain taking over. That means all that time at the cabin, everything that was just probably trying to keep back the floodwaters. Well, one thing that wasn't soggy was the sports this weekend. Verdon took on last night Weyburn. They beat them 5-3 in MJHL action. And Winnipeg finished off their regular season with a loss against Kansas City. Final score on the Gold Eyes was 5-1. Last night, Toronto lost to the Athletics by one run. Ah, they were so close, 6-5 in the end. Tonight, well, the big game happening, the first preseason game for the Portage Terriers. They're going to take on Verdon at 7:30 at the Dog Pound. And in Major League Baseball, Toronto's playing the Athletics again. That game starts at 8:40 due to it being way out in California.
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0: Weather. 18 degrees right now under some cloudy sky. Humidity's at 98%. Tendency on the pressure is rising, and the dew point right now is 17.6 degrees Celsius. The wind's starting to pick up. We've got wind from the south-southwest at 15 kilometers an hour. We're going to see it reaching gusts up to 70 kilometers near noon. High of 21 today. Sunny skies are expected. We might see some increasing cloudiness as the afternoon goes on. Mainly cloudy tonight as we drop down to a low of 14. The wind will continue into the evening, will diminish later on to about 20 kilometers an hour. Wednesday is going to be a mix of sun and cloud with a high of 21 expected. Clear skies Wednesday night with a low of 10. And Thursday, sunny and a high of 26. In Brandon, it's 14 degrees with some clear skies. Humidity's 94%. Winnipeg, 19. Cloudy skies. Humidity at 98%. Regina, it's 11 with some light rain. 97% humidity. And Dauphin's 15 in clear skies. Nipawa is exactly the same. Carmen, 19, with some cloud. Gimli, 18, also cloudy. Fisher Branch, 18, partly cloudy right now in Oak Point, 20 degrees with some cloud. Sunrise will be at 6:58 in about 10 minutes. Sunset at 8:02. 18 degrees right now under some cloud, humidity 98%.

0: Ask She Daisy, don't worry about a thing on this Tuesday morning, September the 8th, 6:48 right now. And the harvest lunch is back, and our farmers don't have to worry about a thing because we're going to bring lunch directly to them. 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And we will be there today.
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2: Harvest is a good time to pay attention to what's been happening in your field throughout the growing season. Identifying potential herbicide-resistant weed issues is important. Crop Extension intern Roy Smolenbach says collecting quality samples is an important first step when testing weeds for herbicide resistance.
3: These weed seeds need to be collected at maturity and before a desiccant is applied to the crop. Avoid green or diseased seeds as they will not germinate properly in the lab and may hinder the diagnosis. Methods of collecting seeds can be from either hand collection, small vacuum for wind dispersed seeds, a sweep net for wild oats, or using a seed bag by placing a kochia plant in it and beating the bag on the ground to release the seeds. The lab requires a minimum of 2,000 seeds for each herbicide group tested. For wild oats, this amount is one large coffee can, and for smaller seeds such as wild mustard, this amount is one small hot chocolate can full.
2: For Golden West, I'm Glendale Allen Vossler.
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1: Sunshine to start the day, then we'll see some clouds move in. It'll be windy with a high of 21. Good morning, I'm Corey Canute. It may only be early September, but the Old Farmer's Almanac has now released its winter forecast. Senior editor Tim Goodwin tells us what to expect for southern Manitoba.
2: We're looking at above normal temperatures and below normal precipitation for your side of the Southern Prairies region. When we say it's going to be above normal temperatures, don't worry, it'll still be cold and it'll still be snowy at times.
1: Goodwin says they are seeing the first bit of snow for southern Manitoba to arrive towards the end of November. The Port of Churchill is shipping Canadian grain to Europe again, and the Portage Chamber says that could have benefits for the whole province. Chamber Executive Director Stephanie Dunn says investing in Churchill is also an important investment in Manitoba's trade network. Dunn says supporting Indigenous-led economic development is an important part of that work.
3: We want to continue to make sure that our Indigenous partners in the region are always at the table, and likewise that we come to the table for them where they need support.
1: She says the Chamber wants to see Indigenous partners involved as new economic opportunities develop. Four teenagers are dead following a two-vehicle crash near Winnipeg Beach Sunday night. Gimli RCMP say a vehicle crossing Highway 8 at Highway 229 was hit by a southbound van just after 9. The four teens died at the scene. Four people in the van suffered minor injuries. RCMP continued to investigate. And the Portage Terry Fox Run is coming up September 20th at Island Park. Organizer Diane Wing says this year's event will start later in the day at 2 p.m. Wing says cancer has touched just about everyone.
4: I don't think that too many people have not been affected by cancer. It's just an important cause that everyone could get behind.
1: She's hoping the afternoon start will help bring more people out to take part. In sports, the Portage Terriers kick off their preseason tonight at home against Verdun. Puck drop at 7:30. In the majors, the Blue Jays lost 6-5 against the Athletics. The Jays are one game back of Cleveland in the AL wildcard race. The Jays are in Oakland tonight. First pitch at 8:40. And in case you missed it, the Bombers lost 32-26 in overtime in the Labor Day Classic against the Rough Riders. 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Winds picking up from the west to 50 kilometers an hour, gusting to 70, the high 21. Tonight, mainly cloudy and windy early with a low of 14. Tomorrow, a mix of sun and cloud with a high of 21. Sunny and warmer Thursday with a high of 26. Friday looks sunny too with a high of 24 degrees. Around the region, it's 15 degrees in Brandon. This hour in Winnipeg, 20 degrees. Right now in Portage, it's 18. The wind out of the south-southwest at 11 and the relative humidity 96%. 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
0: We're always keeping the Portage Online app up to date. Because, hey, it's called news, not olds. 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
0: Right here on CFRY, Real Country Radio. Well, good morning, everybody. We entered into the 7 o'clock hour here on this Tuesday morning. It's August the 8th. Garbage day 3 today. 3A has the recycling. Everything got moved back because of the long weekend, which means we'll have to re-memorize all of the recycling and garbage days until October, when the Thanksgiving long weekend comes along and makes us do it again.
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0: It's a little Anne Murray for us this morning, all the way back to 1970, 55 years old. That's Snowbird, and you're listening to it here, CFRY, Real Country Radio. Well, folks, fall is just around the corner after this last weekend's rain. It's going to feel more like that than ever because everything is going to be just soggy. All the leaves are starting to fall. Just, yeah, kids are back in school. Something we just have to accept. But with fall around the corner, there is free curbside yard waste collection returning to Portage la Prairie. The six-cycle program begins Monday, next Monday, September 14th. You can place your yard waste at the curb by 7 a.m. or so on your regular collection day, and the city will make it magically disappear. No limit on the number of bags, but they must weigh no more than 40 pounds each. And this is important, folks, clear refuse bags or compostable brown paper bags. No colored bags will be collected, so those orange fancy pumpkins ain't going to happen. Yard waste includes leaves, grass, and garden waste, but does not include tree trimmings. So there you have it. Six-cycle program beginning this Monday. Yard waste will be collected on your garbage day.
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0: little Reba McEntire for you this morning. My Sister here on CFRY, Real Country Radio. Well, I'm Chris Kitchen here with you on this Tuesday morning. And producers, if you're looking for the latest information available on special crops, there's three opportunities to learn directly in the field this month. Special crops field workshops are going to be held today at the Ian N. Morrison Research Farm in Carmen, tomorrow near Beausejour, and on the 17th near Mileta. Workshops cover disease identification and management, harvest management, field research, and variety evolution trials. Specialists from Manitoba Agriculture, the University of Manitoba, and Manitoba Crop Alliance are going to lead the discussions. More information can be found at the Manitoba Crop Alliance. Workshops run 10 a.m. to 12:30, so not taking up too much of your harvest time. Morning refreshments provided, always a good thing. And then there's those continuing education credits, which are available. Well, how's the weather looking for those guys today as they head out to their workshops? That's the word. Let's find out. Well, currently, right, we're looking at 17 degrees here in Portage under some cloudy skies. Tendency on the pressure is rising. Humidity is 92%. Dew point right now, 15.9 degrees Celsius. Wind moved, shifted southwest now, 15 kilometers an hour. Visibility is not, no, it's back up to normal, sorry. Visibility is back up to normal in the area. High of 21 expected today. It's the wind that's the story. We're going to see some winds moving in from the west this morning at about 50 kilometers an hour, gusting up to 70 kilometers near noon. Mainly cloudy tonight. That wind will diminish to later on in the evening, low of 14. On Wednesday, mix of sun and cloud. We're going to see some more wind. High of 21 expected. Clear skies Wednesday night with a low of 10. In Brandon, it's 14 degrees right now. Clear skies. Good looking at a high of 18. Humidity's at 87%. Winnipeg's at 19 under some cloud. Looking for a high of 23 today. Humidity's at 98%. Once again, here in Portage, it's 17 or 63 degrees Fahrenheit. Humidity 92%, high of 21 expected today.
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4: Harvest is a good time to pay attention to what's been happening in your field throughout the growing season. Identifying potential herbicide-resistant weed issues is important. Crop Extension intern Roy Smolenbach says collecting quality samples is an important first step when testing weeds for herbicide resistance.
5: These weed seeds need to be collected at maturity and before a desiccant is applied to the crop. Avoid green or diseased seeds as they will not germinate properly in the lab and may hinder the diagnosis. Methods of collecting seeds can be from either hand collection, small vacuum for wind dispersed seeds, a sweep net for wild oats, or using a seed bag by placing a kochia plant in it and beating the bag on the ground to release the seeds. The lab requires a minimum of 2,000 seeds for each herbicide group tested. For wild oats, this amount is one large coffee can, and for smaller seeds such as wild mustard, this amount is one small hot chocolate can full.
4: For Golden West, I'm Glendalee Allen Vossler.
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1: Sunny start to the day before clouds move in around lunchtime. It'll be windy with a high of 21 degrees. Good morning, I'm Corey Canute. The Old Farmer's Almanac is calling for a winter that is milder and drier than normal for southern Manitoba. That falls in line with other forecasters who are anticipating a super El Nino this winter. The new almanac was released last week, and senior editor Tim Goodwin tells us when they expect two big storms to hit us.
2: The end of 2026, right before New Year's. And then again, really looking at that mid-February for kind of a bigger, heavy snow.
1: Goodwin says they are forecasting the first bit of snow for southern Manitoba to arrive towards the end of November. The Terry Fox Run is back in Portage September 20th with registration starting at 1 p.m. Organizer Diane Wing says people don't have to donate to take part.
3: Just come out and support. The Terriers will be there, and Monique Laramie will be there again to do the warm-up, and Mayor Knox is going to be there this year to do the land acknowledgement.
1: The run starts at 2 at Island Park, and people can run, walk, or wheel. The Port of Churchill could give Manitoba farmers another way to get their products to international markets. The Portage Chamber says that could become especially important as tariffs and global uncertainty disrupt traditional trade routes. Chamber Executive Director Stephanie Dunn says the port is about creating more options for the agriculture sector.
4: Investment in the Port of Churchill is really about creating options for Manitoba businesses, particularly ag and agri-food producing. You've seen how quickly tariffs and global uncertainty can disrupt traditional markets.
1: She says a stronger northern trade corridor could have long-term economic potential for Portage and the rest of the province. Four teenagers are dead after a crash at the intersection of Highway 8 and Highway 229 near Winnipeg Beach. Gimli RCMP say their vehicle was struck by a southbound van Sunday night. The four teens died at the scene, while four Winnipeg residents in the van suffered minor injuries. The investigation continues. And a Portage teenager is wrapping up a busy summer on the baseball diamond with two bronze medals. Here's Portage Online's Marissa McFadden with the full story.
5: 14-year-old Brene Wilsey represented Team Manitoba at both the 14U and 16U levels this August, helping both teams finish third. The 16U tournament took her to Moncton, New Brunswick for the Baseball Canada 16U Girls National Championships. It was Wilsey's first time traveling that far from home and her first time on an airplane.
6: I really enjoyed the whole thing. I made a lot of memories and a lot of friendships, and I also experienced baseball at a different level.
5: Wilsey says she would jump at the chance to return if another opportunity comes her way. For Portage Online News, I'm Marissa McFadden.
1: Thanks, Marissa. In the majors, the Blue Jays fell 6-5 against Oakland. The Jays are now a game back of Cleveland in the AL wildcard race. The Jays are in Oakland tonight to take on the Athletics. First pitch at 8:40. Over to hockey, the Portage Terriers kick off their preseason tonight at 7:30 at Stride Place against Verdun. And in case you missed it, the Bombers fell 32-26 in the Labor Day Classic in Regina. That one was in overtime. Stream us anytime from anywhere. For your complete local news experience, download the Portage Online app. A sunny start to the day with clouds moving in around lunchtime. Winds picking up from the west to 50 kilometers an hour, gusting to 70, the high 21. Tonight, mainly cloudy and windy early with a low of 14. Tomorrow, a mix of sun and cloud with a high of 21. Sunny and warmer Thursday with a high of 26. Friday looks sunny too with a high of 24 degrees. Around the region, it's 15 degrees in Brandon. This hour in Winnipeg, 20 degrees. Right now in Portage, it's 18. The wind out of the south-southwest at 11 and the relative humidity 96%. 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

0: Day in and day out, farmers rise before the sun, working the land to feed our families. 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
3: Well, I'm Chris Kitchen here with you on CFRY for the Tuesday morning show. It is currently 7:38, September the 8th, Garbage Day 3. 3A has the recycling. Tonight, the Portage Dog Pound is going to be packed as Verdon comes in to take on the Portage Terriers for their first preseason game of 2026-2027. The season puck drops at 7:30. Make sure you're there to check things out and cheer on the dogs. They just got through their camp, their fall camp, and making sure that they have the right guys in the right positions to take on Verdon tonight.
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3: Well, it's 17 degrees right now under some cloudy skies. Ah, that's what my computer screen says, but my window tells me a whole lot different. Not much cloud out there at all. Looks like it's going to be a beautiful morning. Humidity is going to be around 92%. Tendency on the pressure is rising. The dew point right now, 15.9 degrees Celsius. Now, we're starting to pick up on the wind here. It's currently from the southwest at 15 kilometers an hour, but we're going to see it move west at 50 kilometers an hour. We're going to see gusts up to 70 kilometers an hour as we get closer to noon. High of 21 today. Midnight. Tonight, cloudy skies. That wind should diminish down to 20 early this evening. A low of 14 is expected. On Wednesday, a mix of sun and cloud. The wind continues from the northwest at 20 kilometers, gusting to 40. Might be a bit of a cooler morning. High of 21. Wednesday night, clear with a low of 10. And on Thursday, it's going to be sunny with a high of 26. Sunrise, 6:58 this morning. The sunset will be at 8:02. In Winnipeg right now, or in Brandon right now, it's 14 degrees, clear skies. Humidity is at 87%. Over in Winnipeg, we're looking at 19 degrees with some cloud. Humidity is 98%. Across the region, Regina's at 11 with some rain. Dauphin 14, clear skies. The same with Neepawa, except that they're 15 and sunny. Guess it isn't the same one. Carmen, currently at 18, cloudy skies. Gimli, some cloud with at 19. Fisher Branch, 18, some more cloud there. And finally, Oak Point, 19 degrees and a little bit of cloud. Here in Portage, I would say it's more blue than cloudy, 17 degrees. That translates into 63 degrees Fahrenheit. Humidity currently at 92%.

0: On Turn Lines, these are those days here on CFRY, Real Country Radio. Morning, everybody. I'm Chris Kitchen. It is Tuesday morning, 7:47, and it's time.
1: Information you'll never need.
0: And today, well, it's Star Trek Day, marking 60 years since the original series first appeared on television back in 1966. Now, one of the show's most infamous inventions was really created to save a whole bunch of money. The transporter. That came about because showing the massive Starship Enterprise landing on a different planet every week would have cost way too much money and taken way too much time. So instead, Captain Kirk and the crew were simply beamed down. The shimmering transporter effect was created using aluminum dust falling through a beam of bright light. So, one of science fiction's greatest technologies was born because the television show couldn't afford a parking budget. And that, my friends,
1: information you'll never need.
0: But aren't you glad I gave it to you anyways?
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3: Sunshine to start the day, then we'll see some clouds move in. It'll be windy with a high of 21. Good morning, I'm Corey Canute. It may only be early September, but the Old Farmer's Almanac has now released its winter forecast. Senior editor Tim Goodwin tells us what to expect for southern Manitoba.
4: We're looking at above normal temperatures and below normal precipitation for your side of the Southern Prairies region. When we say it's going to be above normal temperatures, don't worry, it'll still be cold. And it'll still be snowy at times.
3: Goodwin says they are seeing the first bit of snow for southern Manitoba to arrive towards the end of November. The Port of Churchill is shipping Canadian grain to Europe again, and the Portage Chamber says that could have benefits for the whole province. Chamber Executive Director Stephanie Dunn says investing in Churchill is also an important investment in Manitoba's trade network. Dunn says supporting Indigenous-led economic development is an important part of that work.
5: We want to continue to make sure that our Indigenous partners in the region are always at the table, and likewise that we come to the table for them where they need support.
3: She says the Chamber wants to see Indigenous partners involved as new economic opportunities develop. Four teenagers are dead following a two-vehicle crash near Winnipeg Beach Sunday night. Gimli RCMP say a vehicle crossing Highway 8 at Highway 229 was hit by a southbound van just after 9. The four teens died at the scene. Four people in the van suffered minor injuries. RCMP continued to investigate. And the Portage Terry Fox Run is coming up September 20th at Island Park. Organizer Diane Wing says this year's event will start later in the day at 2 p.m. Wing says cancer has touched just about everyone.
6: I don't think that too many people have not been affected by cancer. It's just an important cause that everyone could get behind.
3: She's hoping the afternoon start will help bring more people out to take part. In sports, the Portage Terriers kick off their preseason tonight at home against Verdun. Puck drop at 7:30. In the majors, the Blue Jays lost 6-5 against the Athletics. The Jays are one game back of Cleveland in the AL wildcard race. The Jays are in Oakland tonight. First pitch at 8:40. And in case you missed it, the Bombers lost 32-26 in overtime in the Labor Day Classic against the Rough Riders. Access local news anytime and anywhere. Download our Portage online app. A sunny start to the day with clouds moving in around lunchtime. Winds picking up from the west to 50 kilometers an hour, gusting to 70, the high 21. Tonight, mainly cloudy and windy early with a low of 14. Tomorrow, a mix of sun and cloud with a high of 21. Sunny and warmer Thursday with a high of 26. Friday looks sunny too with a high of 24 degrees. Taking a look at temperatures across the region, mainly clear in Brandon. It's currently 14 degrees this hour in Winnipeg, mostly cloudy and 19. In Portage, mostly cloudy skies, 17 degrees. The wind out of the southwest at 15. And the relative humidity, 92%. 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
7: And I'm Chris Kitchen here with you on this Tuesday morning, getting out of a soggy weekend and starting off the day right. It is sunshine outside right now, blue skies. We're looking at a temperature around, let me pull up an accurate temperature, around 17. Hasn't changed much. Humidity's at 86%. And in studio with me right now is Nate Coates. And Nate is in charge of the runway.
8: Yes, I am.
7: In fact, you're the race director.
8: Yes, that's right. Yep, yep.
7: So before we had to go on the air, we were sharing stories of working with the Manitoba Sports Associations that we both worked with on race directing. And it's a bit different having somebody thinks that they can just go out and put on a race. Right?
8: There's a lot of work to it. Yeah. So we've probably been planning this one for at least 8 months now. This is the third time we're going to be doing this race, and I think we make it a little bit better every time we put the event on.
7: So tell me, Nate, what can we expect this Saturday?
8: Well, there's going to be a lot of running. we got a 10K and a 5K. And it all starts at our beautiful new Peggy May Legacy Center, and then we take the runners around site. We also have a kids run, and that kicks off at 10 o'clock. And the best news about this race this year is we're sold out already. So we've sold out our 10K and our 5K. So we're very excited about that. We're going to see some great runners on Saturday, and it's going to be a great time.
7: Now, I, as a director myself, to have like was Tuesday and 4 days ahead sold out, man, that's a good feeling. People all over the province, Saskatchewan, beyond, what?
8: Yeah, we got people from everywhere that like to come to this race. It's a big draw. So we've kind of made a little bit of a name for ourselves, and it's nice that it's a September run too. You never really know what you're going to get for weather, but we've had some nice days. We've had some rainy days, but we have had some nice days too.
7: Yeah, rain or shine, running is running, right?
8: That's right, running's running.
7: I can't imagine doing it in July out on that runway with the heat.
8: That
7: might be a little brutal.
8: Yeah, we did one out there in July, the last weekend of June, and it was way too hot. It was a hot day.
7: Yeah, and it's just no shade, no nothing.
8: That's right.
7: And you have sponsors, of course, and we always want to encourage thanking these sponsors.
8: That's right. You know, we couldn't do without the sponsors. They've been a huge help in getting this all put together and year after year. But we'd like to thank MNP, KF Aerospace, Resolute Technology Solutions, Smitty's Portage La Prairie, Homestead Co-op, of course, Golden West, Shane Creasy Construction, Keystone Sports Excellence, Pro Image, Portage Physiotherapy. Without all those supporters, we couldn't put on such a good event.
7: Yeah, and also big thank you to everyone who registered because, well, one, you're doing the work, and two, you're raising the money.
8: That's right. Yeah, that's right. And the money all goes to the foundation, and that's a huge thing for us too. They've helped us out every year, and we've helped them out every year, and it's a great partnership between the two entities.
7: Yeah, and this year the foundation's got their new intake coming in, but a brand new way of applying.
8: Mm-hmm. Yeah.
7: So we are just telling everybody, like, don't count on what you had last year. You got to redo it all now. as directors, we understand that's a lot of work, but it's worth it.
8: That's right, yeah.
7: Anything else you want to share with us?
8: No, everyone who wants to come out and support the runners on Saturday, come out to site and cheer everybody on. And, of course, kids, the kids' race is walk-up. So we're looking for lots of kids. I think we got about between 25 and 30 signed up right now. So we're excited to see the kids run too.
7: Good. Now, when people are coming in, I want to come and see it.
8: Mm-hmm.
7: It's a question I'm going to ask because Southport's a little tricky.
8: Mm-hmm.
7: Where do you want me to park?
8: Yeah, park at the Recplex.
7: There we go. Park at the Recplex, walk over.
8: There you go.
7: You know, I mean, you got to ask because just it is one of those things when I show up, you look around, oh, there's a lot of parking spots. Well, where won't I be in the way?
8: That's right.
7: So we were just talking a little bit, Nate. You were didn't get a chance. I'll have to ask you on air. You did the try this past weekend out in Clear Lake.
8: It was in August. In August I did the duathlon out in Clear Lake, and two weekends ago I ran the 25K out in Brandon. So it's we're nearing the end of running season, but there's still a lot of time left.
7: Yeah. So how'd your try go? How'd you do?
8: It wasn't bad. I did put up one of my better times I've put up, but you don't get faster with age.
7: No, don't at all. It's like a little cold. That's one of the like running tries out there. I have done that, and that's the biggest complaint. Lake is so cold.
8: It's always cold, yep.
7: But it must be nice not having the boats around this year. You got that open area they'd be able to swim through without...
8: It's always a great track. They always put on a great event. Yeah.
7: Yeah. Excellent. Well, I'm glad you're able to do that and enjoy that. So once again, let's just tell everybody who maybe anybody tuning in just now, what's happening on Saturday, just to make sure they know.
8: Saturday, the Southport Runway, our third one that we're going to have. Races start at 8 a.m. Kids races start at 10. Come out and support the runners.
7: There we go. Thanks very much for joining us here this morning. And we're going to carry on here with Tim McGraw. This is Chuck Yeah on CFRY Real Country Radio.

0: That's Truck Yeah from Tim McGraw right here on CFRY, Real Country Radio. Well, it's Chris Kitchen here with you on this Tuesday morning. Big thanks to Nick Coates, came in just a little earlier and talked about the runway happening at Southport this Saturday. Great event in support of the Portage Foundation. Now, coming up next, we're excited to start sharing the stories that shaped us. CFRY is turning 70 years old this October. And lots of things have happened in Portage La Prairie over the years. Lots of changes, lots of additions, lots of things moving on, so to speak. We want to share those stories with you. We'll be doing a new story each and every day, counting down to the 70th birthday party that will be happening in October. And here is the story about Coco Platts.
1: For 70 years, CFRY has been telling the stories that shaped Portage La Prairie. This is 70 years of news. Coco Platts is one of Portage's most established neighborhoods, a place of homes, families, schools, and a community rec center. But in 1959, much of that land south of Crescent Lake was still farmland and marshy bush. Developer John Christensen recalled that the idea began when farmer George Wilkinson, who has a street named after him, walked into his office looking for someone who would develop the property for Portage.
2: I went out, got an airplane, and flew over and saw exactly what was involved in the land and all that. I saw all the lakefront and all the area that was in there, and it looked like an ideal setting for a subdivision. So we made a deal with George, and we spent another 15 years trying to make it pay.
1: Christensen bought the property with his brothers Arden and Conrad. It was a gamble. Not everyone believed it would work.
2: Everybody said we were crazy when we bought it, and we probably were. But it's now come to look pretty good.
1: Bringing sewer and water service into the new subdivision became an expensive struggle. The brothers serviced a small section, sold the lots, and then poured the proceeds into the next section. The neighborhood developed slowly. Crescent View School opened in 1969, and the final remaining lot was not sold until 2006, although the area continues to expand today. What began as a risky idea eventually became home to generations of Portage families, and something even Christensen had trouble imagining when those first modest homes went up.
2: Well, it's kind of gratifying, but it's certainly a surprise to me, because when I left there, I was building houses 1,100, 1,200 square feet and having trouble selling them. 3 years later, everything turned around, and houses started growing, and income started growing, and mortgages started growing, and good heavens, the houses are built there now. You rival some on Wellington Crescent. I mean, it's really amazing what's turned up there.
1: From farmland to a thriving neighborhood. That's one more story from CFRY's 70 Years of News. You can read the entire story at portageonline.com.
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0: Well, we're still sitting at 17 degrees this morning, but we're definitely not partly cloudy. I think we got a little wisps of cloud, but more blue sky and sunshine than not. Head to see on the pressure is rising. The humidity's 87%. Dew point right now at 14.6 degrees Celsius. The wind's picking up from the southwest. We're up to 15 kilometers an hour, expecting it to come in from the west by the mid-morning at about 50 kilometers an hour, with gusts going up to 70 kilometers an hour. That could arrive around noon. High of 21 expected today. Should die down, that wind, before the evening is finished. Low of 14 expected overnight. On Wednesday, mix of sun and cloud, high of 21. Clear skies tonight, low of 10 overnight. And on Thursday, sunny with a high of 26. In Brandon, it's 14 degrees under some sun. Humidity is 81%. 18 degrees is the expected high today. Winnipeg's at 20. And a little bit of cloud with humidity at 96%. Expecting a high of 23 today. Once again, in Portage, 17 degrees, 62 degrees Fahrenheit. We're looking for a high of 21 today, with a humidity around 87%. Sunrise was at 6:58. The sunset will be at 8:02 tonight.
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1: Sunny start to the day before clouds move in around lunchtime. It'll be windy with a high of 21 degrees. Good morning, I'm Corey Canute. The Old Farmer's Almanac is calling for a winter that is milder and drier than normal for southern Manitoba. That falls in line with other forecasters who are anticipating a super El Nino this winter. The new almanac was released last week, and senior editor Tim Goodwin tells us when they expect two big storms to hit us.
2: The end of 2026, right before New Year's. And then again, really looking at that mid-February for kind of a bigger, heavy snow.
1: Goodwin says they are forecasting the first bit of

0: snow for southern Manitoba to arrive towards the end of November. The Terry Fox Run is back in Portage September 20th with registration starting at 1 p.m. Organizer Diane Wing says people don't have to donate to take part.
1: Just come out and support. The Terriers will be there and Monique Laramie will be there again to do the warm-up, and Mayor Knox is going to be there this year to do the land acknowledgement.
0: The run starts at 2 at Island Park and people can run, walk, or wheel. The Port of Churchill could give Manitoba farmers another way to get their products to international markets. The Portage Chamber says that could become especially important as tariffs and global uncertainty disrupt traditional trade routes. Chamber Executive Director Stephanie Dunn says the port is about creating more options for the agriculture sector.
2: Investment in the Port of Churchill is really about creating options for Manitoba businesses, particularly ag and agri-food producing. You've seen how quickly tariffs and global uncertainty can disrupt traditional markets.
0: She says a stronger northern trade corridor could have long-term economic potential for Portage and the rest of the province. Four teenagers are dead after a crash at the intersection of Highway 8 and Highway 229 near Winnipeg Beach. Gimli RCMP say their vehicle was struck by a southbound van Sunday night. The four teens died at the scene, while four Winnipeg residents in the van suffered minor injuries. The investigation continues. And a Portage teenager is wrapping up a busy summer on the baseball diamond with two bronze medals. Here's Portage Online's Marissa McFadden with the full story.
3: 14-year-old Brene Wilsey represented Team Manitoba at both the 14U and 16U levels this August, helping both teams finish third. The 16U tournament took her to Moncton, New Brunswick for the Baseball Canada 16U Girls National Championships. It was Wilsey's first time traveling that far from home and her first time on an airplane.
4: I really enjoyed the whole thing. I made a lot of memories and a lot of friendships, and I also experienced baseball at a different level.
3: Wilsey says she would jump at the chance to return if another opportunity comes her way. For Portage Online News, I'm Marissa McFadden.
0: Thanks, Marissa. In the majors, the Blue Jays fell 6-5 against Oakland. The Jays are now a game back of Cleveland in the AL wildcard race. The Jays are in Oakland tonight to take on the Athletics. First pitch at 8:40. Over to hockey, the Portage Terriers kick off their preseason tonight at 7:30 at Stride Place against Verdun. And in case you missed it, the Bombers fell 32-26 in the Labor Day Classic in Regina. That one was in overtime. Stream us anytime from anywhere. 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Winds picking up from the west to 50 kilometers an hour, gusting to 70, the high 21. Tonight, mainly cloudy and windy early with a low of 14. Tomorrow, a mix of sun and cloud with a high of 21. Sunny and warmer Thursday with a high of 26. Friday looks sunny too with a high of 24 degrees. Taking a look at temperatures across the region, mainly clear in Brandon. It's currently 14 degrees this hour in Winnipeg, mostly cloudy and 19. In Portage, mostly cloudy skies, 17 degrees. The wind out of the southwest at 15. And the relative humidity, 92%. 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

0: There's Brad Paisley, Letter to Me, here on CFRY, Real Country Radio. Well, good morning, everybody. We are at 8:38 right now. It's September the 8th. It's just the Tuesday past a long weekend. We're moving towards another weekend. Garbage Day 3 today. 3A has the recycling because of the long weekend. Everything kind of got mixed up. Pushed back, so today is 3A with recycling, tomorrow 4, Friday, tomorrow's Wednesday, Thursday is 5, and then we start a new cycle on Friday with day 1. Got it all right. Something else coming up, of course, Portage la Prairie is going to be bringing back curbside yard waste collection. That starts on Saturday with Garbage Day 2. You place your yard waste at the curb with your regular collections, and voila, it'll disappear. Bit of a limit, though. There's no limit on the bags, but they can't weigh more than 40 pounds. You must use clear refuse bags or compostable brown paper bags. So those fancy orange pumpkins you can get at a dollar store or whatever, they're not going to count. So they will not be collected. Don't use those. Yard waste includes leaves, grass, garden waste, but does not include tree trimmings.
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0: Well, it's cloudy skies. No, it's not. I see this on the computer and I look up and out my window. It's blue skies, a little bit of cloud. 17 degrees currently. Humidity's at 87%. Tendency on the pressure is rising. Visibility is pretty good. Southwest wind right now, 15 kilometers an hour. Now, we're expecting that to get a little bit harder. The wind is expected to come in from the west at 50 kilometers this morning, gusting up to 70 by noon. High of 21 today, mainly cloudy. That wind will diminish this evening, low of 14. On Wednesday, it's going to be a mix of sun and cloud. High of 21. Wednesday night, clear skies, low of 10. Thursday, sunny and a high of 26. Across the region, Brandon's at 14 with some sunshine. Humidity's 81%. Winnipeg's 20 right now. Cloudy skies, 96% humidity. Regina, 11, under some cloud. Dauphin, 15, sunny. Sunny in Neepawa at 14. Carmen's 18, and blue skies. Gimli's got a little bit of cloud at 18. Fisher Branch, the same. And Oak Point, 19, with a little bit of cloud. Once again, here in Portage, a little bit of the cold spot this morning. 17 degrees right now, cloudy skies. Partly cloudy sky, very little cloudy skies. I keep saying this. Humidity is 87%. Winds coming from the southwest at 15 kilometers an hour. 17 degrees is translated to 62 degrees Fahrenheit.

0: This is Compass Point. Hi, I'm Pete Smith. The book of Acts mentions four men who trembled. Acts 7, Moses trembled at the majesty of God. In Acts 9, Saul trembled at the glory of the risen Christ. In Acts 16, the Philippian jailer trembled at the fear of death. Finally, note what it says about Felix in Acts 24:25. Now as Paul reasoned of righteousness, self-control, and the judgment to come, Felix trembled, or was afraid, and answered, "Go away for now. When I have a convenient time, I will call for you." Sadly, though Felix trembled at the thought of judgment to come, he didn't heed God's warning and turn to the Saviour as his deliverer. If he had trusted Christ, he could have said with Paul, "There is therefore now no condemnation to them which are in Christ Jesus."
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thought I was right. It's always the same, it's just a shame, that's all. I could say day and you say night. Tell me it's black when I know that it's white. It's always the same, it's just a shame, that's all.

Well, you can always count on them for a great song to open up your morning. That's Doc Walker. That's All here on CFRY, Real Country Radio. Well, I'm Chris Kitchen here with you, and we're wrapping things up for our morning. It's currently about 8:53 right now, and 9 o'clock hour is coming. Ryan Simpson's going to be stepping to the mic, and he's going to take you through the second half of your morning. I'll see you again tomorrow morning, 6 a.m., and we'll have a great time starting the day together here on CFRY.

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2: Sunshine to start the day, then we'll see some clouds move in. It'll be windy with a high of 21. Good morning, I'm Corey Canute. It may only be early September, but the Old Farmer's Almanac has now released its winter forecast. Senior editor Tim Goodwin tells us what to expect for southern Manitoba.
3: We're looking at above normal temperatures and below normal precipitation for your side of the Southern Prairies region. When we say it's going to be above normal temperatures, don't worry, it'll still be cold and it'll still be snowy at times.
2: Goodwin says they are seeing the first bit of snow for southern Manitoba to arrive towards the end of November. The Port of Churchill is shipping Canadian grain to Europe again, and the Portage Chamber says that could have benefits for the whole province. Chamber Executive Director Stephanie Dunn says investing in Churchill is also an important investment in Manitoba's trade network. Dunn says supporting Indigenous-led economic development is an important part of that work.
4: We want to continue to make sure that our Indigenous partners in the region are always at the table, and likewise that we come to the table for them where they need support.
2: She says the Chamber wants to see Indigenous partners involved as new economic opportunities develop. Four teenagers are dead following a two-vehicle crash near Winnipeg Beach Sunday night. Gimli RCMP say a vehicle crossing Highway 8 at Highway 229 was hit by a southbound van just after 9. The four teens died at the scene. Four people in the van suffered minor injuries. RCMP continued to investigate. And the Portage Terry Fox Run is coming up September 20th at Island Park. Organizer Diane Wing says this year's event will start later in the day at 2 p.m. Wing says cancer has touched just about everyone.
5: I don't think that too many people have not been affected by cancer. It's just an important cause that everyone could get behind.
2: She's hoping the afternoon start will help bring more people out to take part. In sports, the Portage Terriers kick off their preseason tonight at home against Verdun. Puck drop at 7:30. In the majors, the Blue Jays lost 6-5 against the Athletics. The Jays are one game back of Cleveland in the AL wildcard race. The Jays are in Oakland tonight. First pitch at 8:40. And in case you missed it, the Bombers lost 32-26 in overtime in the Labor Day Classic against the Rough Riders. 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Winds picking up from the west to 50 kilometers an hour, gusting to 70, the high 21. Tonight, mainly cloudy and windy early with a low of 14. Tomorrow, a mix of sun and cloud with a high of 21. Sunny and warmer Thursday with a high of 26. Friday looks sunny too with a high of 24 degrees. Taking a look at temperatures across the region, mainly clear in Brandon. It's currently 14 degrees this hour in Winnipeg, mostly cloudy and 19. In Portage, mostly cloudy skies, 17 degrees. The wind out of the southwest at 15. And the relative humidity, 92%. 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

0: Good morning. It's September 8th, 2026. Here are today's funeral announcements on CFRY. We have no funeral announcements to share today, but as always, we keep those experiencing loss in our thoughts and prayers. 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

It's Emmy Lou Harris, this morning's inspirational song, Someday My Ship Will Sail. I'm Ryan Simpson, 18 degrees this morning. The cloud is broken up, getting a little bit of sunshine. It's going to be windy today, the wind gusting to 70, high reaching 21. The wind will calm down tonight, but a few clouds rolling in at the same time. Craig Morgan in just a moment, Shania Twain coming up. Right now it's Paul Brandt and Canadian Man.

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6: A sunny start to the day with clouds moving in around lunchtime. Winds picking up from the west to 50 kilometers an hour, gusting to 70, the high 21. Tonight, mainly cloudy and windy early with a low of 14. Tomorrow, a mix of sun and cloud with a high of 21. Sunny and warmer Thursday with a high of 26. Friday looks sunny too with a high of 24 degrees. Taking a look at temperatures across the region, mainly clear in Brandon. It's currently 14 degrees this hour in Winnipeg, mostly cloudy and 19. In Portage, mostly cloudy skies, 17 degrees. The wind out of the southwest at 15. And the relative humidity, 92%. 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

to town, we'd arrive to the general store for Popeye cigarettes. Class of 99, yeah, we lived, laughed, loved, and cried. Took for granted that those days would never end.

summer long in there. Summer is winding down. Time is moving on. That one from Dean Brody called Time and Time for Back to School. Now, different potentially for different grades, what school you might be going to, what school division you are in. But for the most part, back to school around the area is Thursday. So watch for those buses back on the roads and kids cycling back to school. And oh, interesting time of year with back to school, hockey back at the arenas in the area that have the ice that they can get in early. The fall leagues and clubs and groups are starting up. It is definitely change over time now that September long weekend is come and gone.

0: It is Dwayne Steele, Stuck on Your Love. And I know some people ended up maybe not stuck on the side of the road, but had to pull over onto the side of the road Sunday night when the heavy rain and storms passed through the area. A lot of rain came down in a short amount of time in the city of Portage la Prairie, and actually was able to take a swim, so to speak, in the parking lot of the Portage Clinic. I've heard of a few flooded basements, and that was a lot of water. The rain continued yesterday. Does look like we are done with it for now. Your weather forecast is coming up in just a moment.
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8: A sunny start to the day with clouds moving in around lunchtime. Winds picking up from the west to 50 kilometers an hour, gusting to 70, the high 21. Tonight, mainly cloudy and windy early with a low of 14. Tomorrow, a mix of sun and cloud with a high of 21. Sunny and warmer Thursday with a high of 26. Friday looks sunny too with a high of 24 degrees. Taking a look at temperatures across the region, mainly clear in Brandon. It's currently 14 degrees this hour in Winnipeg, mostly cloudy and 19. In Portage, mostly cloudy skies, 17 degrees. The wind out of the southwest at 15. And the relative humidity, 92%. 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

0: Jason Kirkness, Over My Head, Dallas Smith, Kids with Cars. Oh, it's changeover time in the world of sports. Regular season ended for the Winnipeg Gold Eyes yesterday with a loss. But hey, they're off to the playoffs, so the season isn't over just yet. Toronto Blue Jays hoping they might get a wild card spot and make the playoffs at the end of the month, but they need wins. They lost yesterday. They'll play the Athletics again today. Hockey is back. The first preseason game for the Portage Terriers at Stride Place tonight. 7:30 is game time. Training camp over the weekend. Teams will start playing for real in just a couple of weeks' time.
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1: Sunny start to the day before clouds move in around lunchtime. It'll be windy with a high of 21 degrees. Good morning, I'm Corey Canute. The Old Farmer's Almanac is calling for a winter that is milder and drier than normal for southern Manitoba. That falls in line with other forecasters who are anticipating a super El Nino this winter. The new almanac was released last week, and senior editor Tim Goodwin tells us when they expect two big storms to hit us.
2: The end of 2026, right before New Year's. And then again, really looking at that mid-February for kind of a bigger, heavy snow.
1: Goodwin says they are forecasting the first bit of snow for southern Manitoba to arrive towards the end of November. The Terry Fox Run is back in Portage September 20th with registration starting at 1 p.m. Organizer Diane Wing says people don't have to donate to take part.
3: Just come out and support. The Terriers will be there, and Monique Laramie will be there again to do the warm-up, and Mayor Knox is going to be there this year to do the land acknowledgement.
1: The run starts at 2 at Island Park, and people can run, walk, or wheel. The Port of Churchill could give Manitoba farmers another way to get their products to international markets. The Portage Chamber says that could become especially important as tariffs and global uncertainty disrupt traditional trade routes. Chamber Executive Director Stephanie Dunn says the port is about creating more options for the agriculture sector.
4: Investment in the Port of Churchill is really about creating options for Manitoba businesses, particularly ag and agri-food producing. You've seen how quickly tariffs and global uncertainty can disrupt traditional markets.
1: She says a stronger northern trade corridor could have long-term economic potential for Portage and the rest of the province. Four teenagers are dead after a crash at the intersection of Highway 8 and Highway 229 near Winnipeg Beach. Gimli RCMP say their vehicle was struck by a southbound van Sunday night. The four teens died at the scene, while four Winnipeg residents in the van suffered minor injuries. The investigation continues. And a Portage teenager is wrapping up a busy summer on the baseball diamond with two bronze medals. Here's Portage Online's Marissa McFadden with the full story.
5: 14-year-old Brene Wilsey represented Team Manitoba at both the 14U and 16U levels this August, helping both teams finish third. The 16U tournament took her to Moncton, New Brunswick for the Baseball Canada 16U Girls National Championships. It was Wilsey's first time traveling that far from home and her first time on an airplane.
6: I really enjoyed the whole thing. I made a lot of memories and a lot of friendships, and I also experienced baseball at a different level.
5: Wilsey says she would jump at the chance to return if another opportunity comes her way. For Portage Online News, I'm Marissa McFadden.
1: Thanks, Marissa. In the majors, the Blue Jays fell 6-5 against Oakland. The Jays are now a game back of Cleveland in the AL wildcard race. The Jays are in Oakland tonight to take on the Athletics. First pitch at 8:40. Over to hockey, the Portage Terriers kick off their preseason tonight at 7:30 at Stride Place against Verdun. And in case you missed it, the Bombers fell 32-26 in the Labor Day Classic in Regina. That one was in overtime. Stream us anytime from anywhere. For your complete local news experience, download the Portage Online app.
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1: A sunny start to the day with clouds moving in around lunchtime. Winds picking up from the west to 50 kilometers an hour, gusting to 70, the high 21. Tonight, mainly cloudy and windy early with a low of 14. Tomorrow, a mix of sun and cloud with a high of 21. Sunny and warmer Thursday with a high of 26. Friday looks sunny too with a high of 24 degrees. For a list of current conditions, head on over to the Napa Auto Parts weather page on portageonline.com. 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

0: 920 CFRY, Chris Stapleton. Think I'm in love with you. Busy, busy week, back to school week, so many different events on that PharmaSave Portage Community Events calendar. We're going to tell you about some of them this hour. Also getting ready for another Harvest Lunch delivery. Where are we going today? We'll tell you in about 20 minutes. 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

0: Don Williams and You're My Best Friend, and Murray in there as well. A couple of great artists who had all kinds of hits on the charts in the 70s and 80s. Farm Market News is next. The Harvest to Lunch delivery is a bit of a hit so far. Today we're in the Seda Stash area going to Schwarz Farms. Of course, they're not going to be in the field today with all the rain we've had. They were hoping they might be working in the canola fields today, but not happening after the wet finish to the long weekend we had. But we're still taking the Boston Pizza with our partners like Western Bearing and Auto Parts, Portage Mutual Insurance, Ingram's Plumbing and Heating, a part of the fun, Manitoba Association of Watersheds, Prairie Ag and Auto, and more. So we know where we're going today. We know where we're going tomorrow. But we do not know where we're going on Thursday or next week. You go to portageonline.com right now and fill out the form, and maybe we'll be eating Boston Pizza with you in the next 7 to 10 days.
1: Harvest is a good time to pay attention to what's been happening in your field throughout the growing season. Identifying potential herbicide-resistant weed issues is important. Crop Extension intern Roy Smolenbach says collecting quality samples is an important first step when testing weeds for herbicide resistance.
2: These weed seeds need to be collected at maturity and before a desiccant is applied to the crop. Avoid green or diseased seeds as they will not germinate properly in the lab and may hinder the diagnosis. Methods of collecting seeds can be from either hand collection, small vacuum for wind dispersed seeds, a sweep net for wild oats, or using a seed bag by placing a kochia plant in it and beating the bag on the ground to release the seeds. The lab requires a minimum of 2,000 seeds for each herbicide group tested. For wild oats, this amount is one large coffee can. And for smaller seeds, such as wild mustard, this amount is one small hot chocolate can full.
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10: A sunny start to the day with clouds moving in around lunchtime. Winds picking up from the west to 50 kilometers an hour, gusting to 70, the high 21. Tonight, mainly cloudy and windy early with a low of 14. Tomorrow, a mix of sun and cloud with a high of 21. Sunny and warmer Thursday with a high of 26. Friday looks sunny too with a high of 24 degrees. For a list of current conditions, head on over to the Napa Auto Parts weather page on portageonline.com. I'm Corey Canute.

0: Summer may not be officially over just yet, but it's back to school week. September long weekend is come and gone. Fort Moraine Museum has kind of wrapped up their regular hours for the season, but still some special events on their calendar, including a big outdoor concert coming up on the weekend featuring the lady we just heard, Brandi Vezina, Country Glam. And what an awesome show that's going to be with several artists in that beautiful setting of Fort Moraine Museum on Saturday.
1: We know you're busy. 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
8: A sunny start to the day with clouds moving in around lunchtime. Winds picking up from the west to 50 kilometers an hour, gusting to 70, the high 21. Tonight, mainly cloudy and windy early with a low of 14. Tomorrow, a mix of sun and cloud with a high of 21. Sunny and warmer Thursday with a high of 26. Friday looks sunny too with a high of 24 degrees. For a list of current conditions, head on over to the Napa Auto Parts weather page on PortageOnline.com. I'm Corey Canute.

0: It is Donna Henry at One of These Days. Manitoba artist that had a lot of hits out of the 80s. Marty Stewart, Travis Tritt in there as well. Events calendar, pretty busy despite the fact that September long weekend has come and gone. It is back to school week, so that's going to dominate a lot of households. And the United Way, West Central, getting ready for a big week as well. Tomorrow their flag-raising event at City Hall. That's going to be followed with their luncheon to kick off this year's campaign. And then following that, their Glow Golf event is on Thursday. Golf events winding down for the season as well. However, Thursday, the United Way Glow Golf event in the evening. And Friday, it will be the Portage Terrier Gina Romano Par 3 golf event.
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You know the heart of country music still beats in Luke the Drifter. You can tell it when he sang I Saw the Light. Old Marty, Hank, and Lefty, why I can feel them right here with me.

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1: Sunshine to start the day, then we'll see some clouds move in. It'll be windy with a high of 21. Good morning, I'm Corey Canute. It may only be early September, but the Old Farmer's Almanac has now released its winter forecast. Senior editor Tim Goodwin tells us what to expect for southern Manitoba.
2: We're looking at above normal temperatures and below normal precipitation for your side of the Southern Prairies region. When we say it's going to be above normal temperatures, don't worry, it'll still be cold and it'll still be snowy at times.
1: Goodwin says they are seeing the first bit of snow for southern Manitoba to arrive towards the end of November. The Port of Churchill is shipping Canadian grain to Europe again, and the Portage Chamber says that could have benefits for the whole province. Chamber Executive Director Stephanie Dunn says investing in Churchill is also an important investment in Manitoba's trade network. Dunn says supporting Indigenous-led economic development is an important part of that work.
3: We want to continue to make sure that our Indigenous partners in the region are always at the table, and likewise that we come to the table for them where they need support.
1: She says the Chamber wants to see Indigenous partners involved as new economic opportunities develop. Four teenagers are dead following a two-vehicle crash near Winnipeg Beach Sunday night. Gimli RCMP say a vehicle crossing Highway 8 at Highway 229 was hit by a southbound van just after 9. The four teens died at the scene. Four people in the van suffered minor injuries. RCMP continued to investigate. And the Portage Terry Fox Run is coming up September 20th at Island Park. Organizer Diane Wing says this year's event will start later in the day at 2 p.m. Wing says cancer has touched just about everyone.
4: I don't think that too many people have not been affected by cancer. It's just an important cause that everyone could get behind.
1: She's hoping the afternoon start will help bring more people out to take part. In sports, the Portage Terriers kick off their preseason tonight at home against Verdun. Puck drop at 7:30. In the majors, the Blue Jays lost 6-5 against the Athletics. The Jays are one game back of Cleveland in the AL wildcard race. The Jays are in Oakland tonight. First pitch at 8:40. And in case you missed it, the Bombers lost 32-26 in overtime in the Labor Day Classic against the Rough Riders. Access local news anytime and anywhere. 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
1: A sunny start to the day with clouds moving in around lunchtime. Winds picking up from the west to 50 kilometers an hour, gusting to 70, the high 21. Tonight, mainly cloudy and windy early with a low of 14. Tomorrow, a mix of sun and cloud with a high of 21. Sunny and warmer Thursday with a high of 26. Friday looks sunny too with a high of 24 degrees. For a list of current conditions, head on over to the Napa Auto Parts weather page on portageonline.com. I'm Corey Canute.
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1: On the Golden West Radio Money Scope, the TSX is down 217 points, the Dow Jones falling 529, NASDAQ dropping 32 points, and the Canadian dollar is up 21 hundredths, now trading at 72.59 cents U.S.

0: Waylon Jennings. It's Ramblin' Man. Tim McGraw in there, One Bad Habit. Brand new forecast rolls in this hour. A wet couple of days. Very wet finish to the long weekend. And I know there were some flooded basements. Of course, the golf course, we were talking about that last hour. Very, very wet after all of that rain. So a little bit of cleanup to be done there. And they hope to be back in business here as the week moves along. As the hour moves along, we got some Made in Manitoba music from our buddy Quentin Blair. Restless Heart is on the way. We'll hear from Neil McCoy, Shenandoah, and more.
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5: 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There are plenty of job search sites out there, but are they local? And how many of them notice when you show up? Don't get lost in the overflow. Stand out as a candidate or employer right here, right now.

0: It is the Pirates of the Mississippi and Honky Tonk Blues. We're going to take a look at the latest weather forecast in just a moment. Plenty on the PharmaSave Portage events calendar this week. Back to school, of course, is going to be one of the big things that a lot of people will be busy with. But that doesn't mean there aren't any events left to be had, including the Southport Runway event, which is sold out this year. So the runners taking off in Southport on Saturday morning at 8 o'clock. Big mass start there. Once that is over, at 10 o'clock, the kids race. And there's more kids welcome. You don't need to register for that one. It's a much shorter race. Lots of the kids come out with their family. And that will take place at 10 o'clock after the runway event is over. It is a combination event with Southport and the Community Foundation of Portage and District. And I know granting is now open for the foundation. Their fall granting has been open since the beginning of the month. If you think there's something in there that you might qualify or something that might help your project, check out the PharmaSave Portage Community Events calendar.
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4: A sunny start to the day with clouds moving in around lunchtime. Winds picking up from the west to 50 kilometers an hour, gusting to 70, the high 21. Tonight, mainly cloudy and windy early with a low of 14. Tomorrow, a mix of sun and cloud with a high of 21. Sunny and warmer Thursday with a high of 26. Friday looks sunny too with a high of 24 degrees. For a list of current conditions, head on over to the Napa Auto Parts weather page on portageonline.com. I'm Corey Canute.

0: 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I'm Ryan Simpson, talking about the Community Foundation and their fall granting. 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
3: A sunny start to the day with clouds moving in around lunchtime. Winds picking up from the west to 50 kilometers an hour, gusting to 70, the high 21. Tonight, mainly cloudy and windy early with a low of 14. Tomorrow, a mix of sun and cloud with a high of 21. Sunny and warmer Thursday with a high of 26. Friday looks sunny too with a high of 24 degrees. For a list of current conditions, head on over to the Napa Auto Parts weather page on portageonline.com. I'm Corey Canute.

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0: Kids might be saying that right now with Back to School later this week at South Mountain, remake of the Buck Owens classic. Where does the good times go? September long weekend has come and gone. Back to school this week. The information hour just around the corner. And even though it's still officially summer, according to the calendar, for a few weeks yet, where did summer go? Just like the song said.
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So are we. Gathering news and telling stories about our community. 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
3: We've got a high of 21 today, and it's mainly cloudy. Good afternoon, I'm Mike Bloom. Heavy rain has put harvest on hold for some producers around McGregor. Hume AgriProducts owner Lorne Hume says some areas received between 2 and nearly 4 inches of rain, much of it in only about 45 minutes.
4: The biggest thing is going to be all the fields in the McGregor, and I think the Central Plains area, are going to be soft.
3: Hume says producers will have to be careful with trucks, tractors, and combines, and some equipment could get stuck. Oakville School is ready to welcome students back for a new school year, with new principal Suzanne Calder taking the lead. The school has also made some summer upgrades, including new vinyl flooring leading to the gym, while 2 new staff members are joining the school. Calder says there's something special about the start of a new school year.
5: It's a fresh start for some people. The routine is really good to get back into. Everybody gets excited and anticipates what the new year is going to be like.
3: Students will have a chance to meet their teachers Wednesday afternoon before classes get underway on Thursday. About 350 DynaCare laboratory workers are on strike across Manitoba. The Manitoba Association of Healthcare Professionals says technicians at technologists and technologists walked off the job at 6 this morning following a wage dispute. Shared Health says urgent and time-sensitive testing will continue, but some routine testing could face delays. Patients should not delay testing unless their doctor tells them to. More details on what you need to know are up right now at Portage Online. The Portage Terry Fox Run is coming up September 20th at Island Park. Organizer Diane Wing says this year's event will start later in the day at 2. Wing says cancer has touched just about everyone.
6: I don't think that too many people have not been affected by cancer. It's just an important cause that everyone could get behind.
3: She's hoping the afternoon start will help bring more people out to take part. The Port of Churchill is shipping Canadian grain to Europe again, and the Portage Chamber says that could have benefits for the whole province. Chamber Executive Director Stephanie Dunn says investing in Churchill is also an investment in Manitoba's trade network. Dunn says supporting Indigenous-led economic development is an important part of that work.
7: We want to continue to make sure that our Indigenous partners in the region are always at the table, and likewise that we come to the table for them where they need support.
3: She says the Chamber wants to see Indigenous partners involved as new economic opportunities develop. The Old Farmer's Almanac is predicting a warmer-than-normal winter for southern Manitoba, with below-average snowfall. Senior editor Tim Goodwin says a potentially strong El Nino is expecting to help drive that pattern. The coldest stretches are forecast from late December into mid-January and again in mid-February. Some of the heaviest snowfall could arrive around New Year's Day and Valentine's Day. 4 teenagers are dead following a 2-vehicle crash near Winnipeg Beach Sunday night. Gimli RCMP say a vehicle crossing Highway 8 at Highway 229 was hit by a southbound van just after 9 p.m. The 4 teens died at the scene. 4 people in the van suffered minor injuries. The RCMP investigation is continuing. Breaking news at your fingertips. And for instant updates, download our Portage Online app from Google Play or the Apple App Store. Today's mainly cloudy. Winds gusting up to 70 with a high of 21. UV index is 5 or moderate. Tonight, it continues to be mainly cloudy. The wind will continue to gust to 70, but that'll diminish to 20 this evening. We'll have a low of 14. Wednesday, tomorrow, a mix of sun and cloud. Winds will gust up to 40, high of 21. UV index 5 or moderate. Tomorrow night is clear with a low of 10. Thursday is sunny with a high of 26, and Thursday night clear, low of 13. Around the region, Brandon's mostly cloudy and 17. Winnipeg, mainly sunny, 22. Portage La Prairie is sunny. Relative humidity is 58%. The temperature is 20. Winds currently are gusting up toward 52 from the west-southwest. Stay ahead of the storm and stream us on demand. 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
3: 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The TSX is down 288 points, Dow is down 566, NASDAQ is down 69, and the dollar's up 12 points at 72.51 cents US. That's the Golden West Radio Money Scope.

0: Information Hour, Back to Work Tuesday, September the 8th, back to school week all across the province. It's a crazy time. Louisiana, Saturday night, Mel McDaniel. Hopefully you had a little bit of an opportunity to let loose and have some fun over a September long weekend as we get set for what is happening this week and lots in the world of sports. Weather has been crazy. Saturday, already looking at that. Hoping for nice weather. The Honey Garlic Maple Syrup Festival is on in Manitou. Out at Southport, it's their annual runway event. The race coming quickly. Nate Coates, one of the race coordinators, tell us a bit more.
1: Well, it's the third time we're hosting the runway, and we got a 10K and a 5K out at Southport. The runway kicks off at the Peggy May Legacy Center, and then we head out from there. 8 o'clock is the start time for the 5K and run to 5K and 10K participants, and the kids run starts at 10 a.m. And the nice thing about this year's run is we're currently sold out.
0: That's awesome. So it's full. But I understand you mentioned the kids race.
1: Yes.
0: Kids just show up. They don't even need to register. So if kids wanted to be a part of that, they just come?
1: You got it. Kids can come in day of and just come up to our Southport tent and register, and they can have a great time doing their run as well.
0: Okay. So it's kind of a mass start, 8 o'clock Saturday morning. If you're out in the Southport area and you see people running all over the place, that's what's going on. People come a little early. They just sort of check in. It is a timed race and everything. Some people are quite competitive. They're racing the clock. Others are out there just for a nice casual 5K or 10K run. Some maybe trying it for the first time to see if they can do it.
1: It's a great event to try for the first time. We got all the skill levels out there. We got some people who come in extremely fast. We got some people who walk the entire event, and we're happy to accommodate for everybody. So we just want people to come out, enjoy having a run and a look at site, and just having a great time.
0: It's kind of a unique run as well, because part of the run is actually on the runway where the planes take off.
1: That's right. You'll run on our apron right past all the hangars and see all the planes out getting ready for the day. So that is a very unique part about this run.
0: You did mention that it's full. Does it raise money for something, or is it is there a piece of it there?
1: You betcha. We partner with the Community Foundation, and we couldn't ask for a better partnership. They help us out so much, and our proceeds go towards them, and it's just a great partnership that we have with them.
0: And that Peggy May building is such a great building to start it at. Lots of space there. The mass starts pretty cool, and everyone goes running out of the parking lot, and then they weave through Southport. You get a great view of everything and come right back where you started. The big blow-up thing is there with the clock, and lots of fun.
1: It's a lot of fun, yeah.
0: While we have you here, anything else you want to tell us about the event?
1: I just like to give a shout-out to our sponsors, MMP, KF Aero, Resolute Technologies, Smitty's Portage LePerry, Homestead Co-op, Golden West, Shane Creasy Construction, Keystone Sports Excellence, Pro Image, Portage Physiotherapy. Without them, we wouldn't be able to put on such a great event. So a big thank you to them. And we hope to see everybody out on site on Saturday.
0: Yeah, a big thank you to you as well, Nate, for all the work that you and your team have put into the event. It's all happening this coming Saturday out at Southport, the annual runway event.
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0: For 70 years, CFRY has been telling the stories that shaped Portage La Prairie. This is 70 years of news. Coco Platts is one of Portage's most established neighborhoods, a place of homes, families, schools, and a community rec center. But in 1959, much of that land south of Crescent Lake was still farmland and marshy bush. Developer John Christensen recalled that the idea began when farmer George Wilkinson, who has a street named after him, walked into his office looking for someone who would develop the property for Portage.
3: I went out, got an airplane, and flew over and saw exactly what was involved in the land and all that. I saw all the lakefront and all the area that was in there, and it looked like an ideal setting for a subdivision. So we made a deal with George, and we spent another 15 years trying to make it pay.
0: Christensen bought the property with his brothers, Arden and Conrad. It was a gamble. Not everyone believed it would work.
3: Everybody said we were crazy when we bought it, and we probably were. But it's now come to look pretty good.
0: Bringing sewer and water service into the new subdivision became an expensive struggle. The brothers serviced a small section, sold the lots, and then poured the proceeds into the next section. The neighborhood developed slowly. Crescent View School opened in 1969, and the final remaining lot was not sold until 2006, although the area continues to expand today. What began as a risky idea eventually became home to generations of Portage families, and something even Christensen had trouble imagining when those first modest homes went up.
3: Well, it's kind of gratifying, but it certainly a surprise to me, because when I left there, I was building houses 1,100, 1,200 square feet and having trouble selling them. 3 years later, everything turned around, and houses started growing, and income started growing, and mortgages started growing. And good heavens, the houses are built there now. You rival some on Wellington Crescent. I mean, it's really amazing what's turned up there.
0: From farmland to a thriving neighborhood. That's one more story from CFRY's 70 Years of News. You can read the entire story at portageonline.com.
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0: Taking a look at your market, starting with canola at ICE Futures Canada. The November contract is up $16.10 at $838.60 per ton. The January contract is up $15.50 at $848.20. At the Minneapolis Grain Exchange, hard red spring wheat for December up 7 cents at $7.52 per bushel. March wheat up 6 cents at $7.70. At the Chicago Board of Trade, corn for December down 4 cents at $5.33 per bushel. March corn down 4 cents at $5.48. November soybeans up a cent at $13.11 per bushel. January soybeans up 2 cents at $13.26. Oats for December up 2 cents at $3.71 per bushel, and March oats up half a cent at $3.83. On the livestock markets at the CME, lean hogs for October up $1.60 at $83.90 per hundredweight. December hog contract up $2.25 at $74.73. Live cattle for October up $3.30 at $216.25. And December cattle up $3.53 at $218.25 per hundredweight.
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2: Today's mainly cloudy, winds gusting up to 70 with a high of 21. UV index is 5 or moderate. Tonight, it continues to be mainly cloudy. The wind will continue to gust to 70, but that'll diminish to 20 this evening. We'll have a low of 14. Wednesday, tomorrow, a mix of sun and cloud. Winds will gust up to 40, high of 21. UV index 5 or moderate. Tomorrow night is clear with a low of 10. Thursday is sunny with a high of 26, and Thursday night clear, low of 13. Around the region, Brandon has light rain and it's 17. Winnipeg, mainly sunny and 22. Mostly cloudy in Portage la Prairie. Relative humidity is 56%. Temperature's 21. Wind is now blowing up toward 59 from the southwest. Get the latest forecast at your fingertips. Download the Portage Online app. I'm Mike Bloom.

0: 920 CFRY. It's the Information Hour, and the Midday News is coming up in just a moment. Pretty exciting time in the world of sports. Manitoba Junior Hockey League preseason is back. In fact, games started over a week ago, but for the Portage Terriers, it's their first exhibition game tonight. A lot of rookies and hopefuls in the lineup this evening. They just started training camp over the weekend. Terriers are hosting Verdon in one of three games tonight. Baseball playoffs coming up for the Winnipeg Gold Eyes. They wrapped up their regular season with a loss yesterday. Playoffs starting later this week. For the Toronto Blue Jays, they hope they get a wild card playoff spot, but they need wins. They're right there, but every game extremely important now. Toronto is playing the Athletics this afternoon. How about the Winnipeg Blue Bombers going to overtime on the weekend in the Labor Day Classic? Coming up just short in that one. Now this weekend in Winnipeg, the Banjo Bowl on the way.
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5: High of 21 today, and it's mainly cloudy. Good afternoon, I'm Mike Bloom. Harvest around McGregor had been progressing well before the latest heavy rain. Hume AgriProducts owner Lorne Hume says his farm has seen an above-average crop, but the sudden downpour has created some uncertainty about damage.
6: And the crop does look fairly good. I don't think there's any concern that way. It's just we probably lost a little bit with the amount of rain that came down so fast. It's bound to do a bit of damage to some of the fields, I think.
5: He adds warm weather, lower humidity, and a drying breeze would help fields recover. A new school year brings a new principal and some changes to Oakville School. Suzanne Calder is stepping into the principal's role this fall, while Laura Acosta joins the school as a K-4 teacher and Sophia Fortin as an educational assistant. Calder says the staff is ready to get back into the routine and welcome students through the doors.
7: We're just getting back and getting everything in the groove of what needs to be done in order to get the school rolling. And then as the school year goes, we'll handle what comes at us.
5: The school also received new vinyl flooring leading to the gym over the summer. A strike by 350 DynaCare lab professionals is expected to put additional pressure on Manitoba's public labs. The union says its members walked off the job this morning after contract talks failed to resolve a wage dispute. Shared Health has extended collection hours at some public lab locations and says emergency and time-sensitive testing will continue. Some patients may experience longer waits or be asked by their doctor to defer non-urgent testing. The Terry Fox Run is back in Portage September 20th with registration starting at 1 p.m. Organizer Diane Wing says people don't have to donate to take part.
8: Just come out and support. The Terriers will be there and Monique Laramie will be there again to do the warm-up, and Mayor Knox is going to be there this year to do the land acknowledgement.
5: The run starts at 2 at Island Park and people can run, walk, or wheel. The Port of Churchill could give Manitoba farmers another way to get their products to international markets. The Portage Chamber says that could become especially important as tariffs and global uncertainty disrupt traditional trade routes. Chamber Executive Director Stephanie Dunn says the port is about creating more options for the agriculture sector.
9: Investment in the Port of Churchill is really about creating options for Manitoba businesses, particularly ag and agri-food producing. You've seen how quickly tariffs and global uncertainty can disrupt traditional markets.
5: She adds a stronger northern trade corridor could have long-term economic potential for Portage and the rest of Manitoba. Southern Manitoba could see one of the stronger El Niños in recent history this winter. The Old Farmer's Almanac says that should generally mean milder temperatures and less snow than normal. Senior editor Tim Goodwin says that doesn't mean winter will be without cold and snow. Heavy snow is forecast around the end of December, with another significant storm possibly in mid-February. 4 teenagers are dead after a crash at the intersection of Highway 8 and 229 near Winnipeg Beach. Gimli RCMP say their vehicle was struck by a southbound van Sunday night. The four teens died at the scene while four Winnipeg residents in the van suffered minor injuries. The investigation continues. Stay informed and entertained on the go. Download the Portage Online app.
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5: Today's mainly cloudy, winds gusting up to 70 with a high of 21. UV index is 5 or moderate. Tonight, it continues to be mainly cloudy. The wind will continue to gust to 70, but that'll diminish to 20 this evening. We'll have a low of 14. Wednesday, tomorrow, a mix of sun and cloud. Winds will gust up to 40, high of 21, UV index 5 or moderate. Tomorrow night is clear with a low of 10. Thursday is sunny with a high of 26, and Thursday night clear, low of 13. Around the region, Brandon has light rain and it's 17. Winnipeg, mainly sunny and 22. Mostly cloudy in Portage-la Prairie. Relative humidity is 56%. Temperature's 21. Wind is now blowing up toward 59 from the southwest. Get the latest forecast at your fingertips. Download the Portage Online app. I'm Mike Bloom.
10: 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And we got lots of great stories between now and that big 70th day where we're going to have an open house style lunch event that you're invited to. How about all the classic hits we've played over the years, like this one? Roger Miller.

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1: 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Fall equity market seasonal patterns tend to kick in near the end of September, with stocks usually rising for the next six-month period until May, based on the past 20 years of data. This would be on top of the 18% rise we've seen in the global equity index. Of note, the strongest stock sectors year-to-date have been energy, technology, and healthcare, while the weakest areas were consumer goods, real estate, and utilities. This is all in the face of global trade and tariff wars, the U.S.-Iran situation, as well as the ongoing battle between Russia and Ukraine, all of which have caused significant trade and economic disruptions in the process, causing crucial everyday commodities to increase significantly, like diesel surging 2.5 times, wheat 34% higher, and copper up 32% in the past year. Bottom line, with current political conditions around the world, there's likely more uncertainty, volatility, and inflationary pressures ahead. But that hasn't stopped global equity markets yet. For financial management strategies to help manage your future today, please connect with me at daviderwin.com or 204-918-2734. 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
3: 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The Regional Tariff Response Initiative is designed to help small and medium-sized businesses manage tariff-related pressures, strengthen competitiveness, and develop new markets. 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Canada's retaliatory counter-tariffs officially took effect today. The new Canadian duties range from 15 to 50% on over $27 billion worth of American products. For Golden West, I'm Glendalee Allen Vossler.
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2: Going to be mainly cloudy this afternoon and windy. The wind out of the west gusting to 70 and a high reaching 21. Fairly cloudy tonight. The wind will diminish to 20 this evening. Overnight low 14. For Wednesday, tomorrow, a mix of sun and cloud. Northwest wind 20, gusting to 40. High 21. And Wednesday night, clear with a low of 10. On Thursday, sunny and a high of 26. Friday, sunny with a high of 24. Could be some scattered showers at the end of the day. And Saturday, cloudy with some scattered showers. Little windy and a high of 16. Talk of the last couple of days, of course, all the rain in the area. 21 was our high yesterday, and that actually came at the end of the day. It was around 20 for most of the day, and our overnight low was right in that range as well, around 18. Normal high, 20. Normal overnight low right now would be 7. The extremes for September 8th was 31 on this day in 2011, dropped down to 2. On this day in 2019. Sunrise this morning, 6:58. Sunset later today at 8:02. So by the latter part of the week, sun coming up after 7 a.m. again, and also setting before 8 p.m. at night. Hot spot in Manitoba right now is Sprague at 25. In Regina, mainly cloudy and 14. Dauphin is cloudy and 15. Neepawa, 18. Brandon, a bit of cloud and mist and fog at 16. Carmen is 21. In Gimli, it's 22. Fisher Branch, 20. Oak Point, 19. And Winnipeg, mainly sunny at 22. For Portage, we have mainly cloudy conditions, and it's a southwest wind gusting to 60. Harvest humidity at 56%. Current temperature is 21 Celsius. And that's 70 Fahrenheit. 5-day forecast, weather radar, and more. 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Perry Aguirre, presented by the Moosehorn Co-op, is on the way in just a moment. At 1 o'clock, we have all of your latest local news. No general store today, with Swen's Small Engines being a Tuesday. The general store returns tomorrow. September long weekend may have come and gone, but there are still events to enjoy in the area. Don't forget this coming weekend, Honey Garlic Maple Syrup Festival on in Manitou. That's always a fun one. And how about Fort Lorraine Museum? Their big outdoor concert should be fantastic, featuring Brandy, Vesna, and more. What a great venue for a concert. Got the Southport Runway event on the agenda, as well as the big Show Us Your Portage event, or Find Your Portage, I guess I should say it correctly, with all things Portage in one spot this coming Saturday. Between now and then, United Way kickoff tomorrow, flag raising at City Hall tomorrow, followed by the kickoff luncheon, and then the United Way Glow Golf event on Thursday. Portage Terriers during their annual Par 3 Gino Romano Memorial event on Friday. So golf season winding down as well, but still some things to find on the golf calendar as well.
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4: Today on the Prairie Ag Wire, we talk about the wind down of programming at AAFC facilities at Lacombe, Nepean, and Quebec. Joining me on the program, Dr. Reynold Bergen, the science director at the Beef Cattle Research Council. And to begin with, set the stage for us as far as BCRC's role or concern.
5: The backstory to all this is that Ag Canada eliminated a bunch of research stations and researchers and staff back in January. And those cuts were not aimed specifically at cattle or forage or beef research, but we were hit a lot harder than the other ag commodities. And so this came as a real big surprise to us, partly because there's no warning, but especially because we'd always been told by Ag Canada that if we wanted to retain research programs and facilities and researchers, we needed to fund them. So we funded the training of a bunch of the researchers that Ag Canada eliminated, and we had really heavily supported the research programs that got cut as well. The big concern for the beef and forage perspective is that Ag Canada eliminated Mapan, Nova Scotia, as well as Lacombe, Alberta. And those were the last two places in Canada where Ag Canada had any kind of cow-calf and grazing and forage management stuff going on at all. And so that's a huge hit. And that's where a lot of the extended grazing research that had been done, which has done a lot to reduce production costs and winter feeding costs for cow-calf producers across the country. And they also do a lot of, on the environmental side, a lot of greenhouse gas and carbon sequestration research, which is really long-term and was just starting to demonstrate some of the environmental benefits that our industry has. And so, a lot of projects ended halfway through and we'll never get the results that we were hoping for. But they also, it wasn't just those two places that got ended. They also eliminated the forage breeding program at Quebec City. It was the epicenter of most of the perennial grass and legumes that had been developed in Canada. They were a really productive program, and they were the center of a really effective forage breeding and evaluation network that we had managed to develop between Quebec City and Mapan and Lacombe and Lethbridge and universities in Saskatchewan and Winnipeg. So that network is now in tatters. I guess if I could say a couple more things, I'd say that Lacombe was also the one functioning meat science program in the entire country. They have a federally inspected research abattoir there to work in, and that's where all of Canada's beef grading system had been developed and updated over the years. It was a small but mighty food safety program that had been really instrumental in making sure that the Canadian beef is high quality, the quality gets maintained, and that it's safe for consumers, whether they're in Canada or internationally.
4: Now, of course, with the closure of these facilities, the cattle that they use for their research are being sold.
5: They can either be sold as open cows to go to slaughter, or they can be sold as bred cows that a producer would have the option to buy. And so, I guess if we're trying to make lemonade out of lemons here, the good news is that the three herds that were affected, so the Mapan herd and the Lacombe herd, and then also a decent number of Angus and Charlet cows that are related to the Lacombe program at the University of Alberta. Those three herds are getting sold as bred cows. So we've got the Mapan herds getting dispersed, I believe, in October. A herd of purebred Charlet and a herd of purebred Angus that are getting dispersed in Vermilion in December. I think after that, the Lacombe herd's getting sold. I believe that'll be in Lacombe. It's a shame that these herds are getting dispersed, because there's a lot of genetic history, a lot of genetic heritage and data and management information and stuff that goes along with them. So it's a shame those programs are ending, but the upside is that those herds will be available for sale at a time when all the market signals are telling the beef industry that we need to expand the breeding herd. So there'll be some great, great animals for sale.
4: I've been talking with Dr. Reynold Bergen, the science director at the Beef Cattle Research Council. For Golden West, I'm Glendalee Allen Bossler.
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18: We've got a high of 21 today, and it's mainly cloudy. Good afternoon. I'm Mike Bloom. Heavy rain has put harvest on hold for some producers around McGregor. Hume AgriProducts owner Lorne Hume says some areas received between 2 and nearly 4 inches of rain, much of it in only about 45 minutes.
19: The biggest thing is going to be all the fields in the McGregor and I think the Central Plains area are going to be soft.
18: Hume says producers will have to be careful with trucks, tractors, and combines, and some equipment could get stuck. Oakville School is ready to welcome students back for a new school year, with new principal Suzanne Calder taking the lead. The school has also made some summer upgrades, including new vinyl flooring leading to the gym, while two new staff members are joining the school. Calder says there's something special about the start of a new school year.
20: It's a fresh start for some people. The routine is really good to get back into. Everybody gets excited and anticipates what the new year is going to be like.
18: Students will have a chance to meet their teachers Wednesday afternoon before classes get underway on Thursday. About 350 DynaCare laboratory workers are on strike across Manitoba. The Manitoba Association of Healthcare Professionals says technicians at technologists and technologists walked off the job at 6 this morning following a wage dispute. Shared Health says urgent and time-sensitive testing will continue, but some routine testing could face delays. Patients should not delay testing unless their doctor tells them to. More details on what you need to know are up right now at Portage Online. The Portage Terry Fox Run is coming up September 20th at Island Park. Organizer Diane Wing says this year's event will start later in the day at 2. Wing says cancer has touched just about everyone.
0: I don't think that too many people have not been affected by cancer. It's just an important cause that everyone could get behind.
18: She's hoping the afternoon start will help bring more people out to take part. The Port of Churchill is shipping Canadian grain to Europe again, and the Portage Chamber says that could have benefits for the whole province. Chamber Executive Director Stephanie Dunn says, investing in Churchill is also an investment in Manitoba's trade network. Dunn says supporting Indigenous-led economic development is an important part of that work.
21: We want to continue to make sure that our Indigenous partners in the region are always at the table, and likewise that we come to the table for them where they need support.
18: She says the Chamber wants to see Indigenous partners involved as new economic opportunities develop. The Old Farmer's Almanac is predicting a warmer-than-normal winter for southern Manitoba, with below-average snowfall. Senior editor Tim Goodwin says a potentially strong El Nino is expecting to help drive that pattern. The coldest stretches are forecast from late December into mid-January and again in mid-February. Some of the heaviest snowfall could arrive around New Year's Day and Valentine's Day. 4 teenagers are dead following a two-vehicle crash near Winnipeg Beach Sunday night. Gimli RCMP say a vehicle crossing Highway 8 at Highway 229 was hit by a southbound van just after 9 p.m. The 4 teens died at the scene. 4 people in the van suffered minor injuries. The RCMP investigation is continuing. Breaking news at your fingertips. And for instant updates, download our Portage Online app from Google Play or the Apple App Store. Today's mainly cloudy, winds gusting up to 70 with a high of 21. UV index is 5 or moderate. Tonight, it continues to be mainly cloudy. The wind will continue to gust to 70, but that'll diminish to 20 this evening. We'll have a low of 14. Wednesday, tomorrow, a mix of sun and cloud. Winds will gust up to 40, high of 21. UV index 5 or moderate. Tomorrow night is clear with a low of 10. Thursday is sunny with a high of 26, and Thursday night clear, low of 13. Around the region, Brandon has light rain and it's 17. Winnipeg, mainly sunny and 22. Mostly cloudy in Portage-la-Prairie. Relative humidity is 56%. Temperature's 21. Wind is now blowing up toward 59 from the southwest. Get the latest forecast at your fingertips. 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
18: On the Golden West Radio Money Scope, the TSX is down 329 points. The Dow is down 568. NASDAQ is down 31. The dollar's up 14 points at 72.53 cents U.S. That's the Golden West Radio Money Scope.
23: I'm Chris Cushing, coming to you live from the Harvest Lunchware at the Schwartz Farm, out just north, I would say, of Highway Number 1 and just west or east of Portage-la-Prairie. And I'm here with Andrea Schwartz. He's the head honcho, the chief cheesemaker, everything else you probably can think of you're doing around here.
24: That's about right. Hi.
23: So tell us, how important is harvest season right now, or how is harvest season going?
24: Well, we have a little bit of break, snow moment right now, lots of rain. Rain 2 days ago played a little bit on our nerves, but other than that, it's going well.
23: I was going to ask you, I guess with that flooding on Sunday, that flash flooding on Sunday, it probably didn't do you any good.
24: No, that's what I mean. It played a little bit on our nerves. Wasn't expected, not helpful in any ways, but we have to take the good with the bad, I guess, and we'll move forward as soon as it's dry.
23: Great. Thanks for talking to us, and we're really happy to be out here to bring you lunch from Boston Pizza, as well as our supporters that are here as well. And we thank you for being our Farmer of the Day.
24: Yeah, thank you. Thanks for having us, and it's a great moment.

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3: Today's mainly cloudy, winds gusting up to 70 with a high of 21. UV index is 5 or moderate. Tonight, it continues to be mainly cloudy. The wind will continue to gust to 70, but that'll diminish to 20 this evening. We'll have a low of 14. Wednesday, tomorrow, a mix of sun and cloud. Winds will gust up to 40, high of 21. UV index 5 or moderate. Tomorrow night is clear with a low of 10. Thursday is sunny with a high of 26, and Thursday night clear, low of 13. Around the region, Brandon has a light rain shower. It's 17. Winnipeg, partly cloudy, 22. Portage la Prairie is mostly cloudy. Our relative humidity is 57%. Temperature's 21. Wind is blowing up toward 59. Stay weather ready and stream us anywhere and anytime. 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
4: Today's mainly cloudy, winds gusting up to 70 with a high of 21. UV index is 5 or moderate. Tonight, it continues to be mainly cloudy. The wind will continue to gust to 70, but that'll diminish to 20 this evening. We'll have a low of 14. Wednesday, tomorrow, a mix of sun and cloud. Winds will gust up to 40, high of 21, UV index 5 or moderate. Tomorrow night is clear with a low of 10. Thursday is sunny with a high of 26, and Thursday night clear, low of 13. Around the region, Brandon has a light rain shower, it's 17. Winnipeg, partly cloudy, 22. Portage la Prairie is mostly cloudy. Our relative humidity is 57%, temperatures 21. Wind is blowing up toward 59. Stay weather ready and stream us anywhere and anytime. 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
1: High of 21 today, and it's mainly cloudy. Good afternoon, I'm Mike Bloom. Harvest around McGregor had been progressing well before the latest heavy rain. Hume AgriProducts owner Lorne Hume says his farm has seen an above-average crop, but the sudden downpour has created some uncertainty about damage.
2: And the crop does look fairly good. I don't think there's any concerns that way. It's just we've probably lost a little bit with the amount of rain that came down so fast. It's bound to do a bit of damage to some of the fields, I think.
1: He adds warm weather, lower humidity, and a drying breeze would help fields recover. A new school year brings a new principal and some changes to Oakville School. Suzanne Calder is stepping into the principal's role this fall, while Laura Acosta joins the school as a K-4 teacher and Sophia Fortin as an educational assistant. Calder says the staff is ready to get back into the routine and welcome students through the doors.
3: We're just getting back and getting everything in the groove of what needs to be done in order to get the school rolling. And then as the school year goes, we'll handle what comes at us.
1: The school also received new vinyl flooring leading to the gym over the summer. A strike by 350 DynaCare lab professionals is expected to put additional pressure on Manitoba's public labs. The union says its members walked off the job this morning after contract talks failed to resolve a wage dispute. Shared Health has extended collection hours at some public lab locations and says emergency and time-sensitive testing will continue. Some patients may experience longer waits or be asked by their doctor to defer non-urgent testing. The Terry Fox Run is back in Portage September 20th with registration starting at 1 p.m. Organizer Diane Wing says people don't have to donate to take part.
4: Just come out and support. The Terriers will be there and Monique Laramie will be there again to do the warm-up and Mayor Knox is going to be there this year to do the land acknowledgement.
1: The run starts at 2 at Island Park and people can run, walk, or wheel. The Port of Churchill could give Manitoba farmers another way to get their products to international markets. The Portage Chamber says that could become especially important as tariffs and global uncertainty disrupt traditional trade routes. Chamber Executive Director Stephanie Dunn says the port is about creating more options for the agriculture sector.
5: Investment in the Port of Churchill is really about creating options for Manitoba businesses, particularly ag and agri-food producing. You've seen how quickly tariffs and global uncertainty can disrupt traditional markets.
1: She adds a stronger northern trade corridor could have long-term economic potential for Portage and the rest of Manitoba. Southern Manitoba could see one of the stronger El Niños in recent history this winter. The Old Farmer's Almanac says that should generally mean milder temperatures and less snow than normal. Senior editor Tim Goodwin says that doesn't mean winter will be without cold and snow. Heavy snow is forecast around the end of December, with another significant storm possibly in mid-February. Four teenagers are dead after a crash at the intersection of Highway 8 and 229 near Winnipeg Beach. Gimli RCMP say their vehicle was struck by a southbound van Sunday night. The four teens died at the scene while four Winnipeg residents in the van suffered minor injuries. The investigation continues. Stay informed and entertained on the go. Download the Portage Online app.
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1: Today's mainly cloudy. Winds gusting up to 70 with a high of 21. UV index is 5 or moderate. Tonight, it continues to be mainly cloudy. The wind will continue to gust to 70, but that'll diminish to 20 this evening. We'll have a low of 14. Wednesday, tomorrow, a mix of sun and cloud. Winds will gust up to 40, high of 21, UV index 5 or moderate. Tomorrow night is clear with a low of 10. Thursday is sunny with a high of 26, and Thursday night clear, low of 13. Around the region, Brandon has a light rain shower. It's 17. Winnipeg, partly cloudy, 22. Portage La Prairie is mostly cloudy. Our relative humidity is 57%, temperatures 21. Wind is blowing up toward 59. Stay weather ready and stream us anywhere and anytime. Download the Portage Online app. I'm Mike Bloom. On the Golden West Radio Money Scope, the TSX is down 291 points. The Dow is down 537. NASDAQ is down 38. The dollar's up 18 points at 72.57 cents U.S. That's the Golden West Radio Money Scope.

There's Tim McGraw with Last Dollar Fly Away right here on CFRY Real Country Radio. I'm Chris Kitchen with you on this Tuesday afternoon. What a soggy weekend we had. Whew, all that rain coming down at once on Sunday and then just that steady rain all day Monday. Took a drive around Portage on Sunday. All the sewers and everything were having lots of trouble keeping up. And then I went out to Stonewall and area on Monday. They dried up at one point. I've been by, I saw it, but they were right back to what they were this summer with the flooded fields and the flooded ditches. And not just a little bit of water. We're talking lakes where crops used to be. It was just something incredible. We're going to have full weather details coming up for today in just a bit.

0: Rolling home from the Pirates of the Mississippi, right here on CFRY, Real Country Radio. I'm Chris Kitchen here with you. It is Tuesday afternoon, and you're invited to go do a little walking. That's right. We want you to walk from darkness into light during the second annual Light Your Wade Suicide Awareness Walk. Now, the event is open to everyone. And that starts at 6:30 a.m. Thursday morning, this Thursday, at the Ukrainian Bandstand in Island Park. Things will open up with a prayer before participants walk towards sunrise, which symbolizes, of course, hope, healing, and a better day. A light breakfast and an opportunity to connect with local supports will follow. And everyone is welcome to walk.
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5: Today's mainly cloudy, winds gusting up to 70 with a high of 21. UV index is 5 or moderate. Tonight, it continues to be mainly cloudy. The wind will continue to gust to 70, but that'll diminish to 20 this evening. We'll have a low of 14. Wednesday, tomorrow, a mix of sun and cloud. Winds will gust up to 40, high of 21. UV index 5 or moderate. Tomorrow night is clear with a low of 10. Thursday is sunny with a high of 26, and Thursday night clear, low of 13. Around the region, Brandon has a light rain shower and it's 16. Winnipeg, mostly cloudy, 21. Light rain shower in Portage la Prairie. Relative humidity 65%. Temperature 19. Wind is gusting up to 52. Sun or storm, find the area's official forecast through the Portage Online app. I'm Mike Bloom.

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1: How many fingers am I holding up, Billy?

0: Chad Brownlee with Carried Away here on Mix 96. I'm Chris Kitchen with you on this Tuesday afternoon. And things are going pretty good for us right now. We've got a bit of a wind out there. That's going to carry on through to the evening. We could continue to see gusts up to 70 kilometers an hour this afternoon. And then it'll die down, they're saying, to about 20 kilometers an hour overnight. So overnight, looking pretty good. And then we'll wake up to some sunshine tomorrow, which is always a great way to start the day.
1: It's dinner time. 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
3: Today's mainly cloudy, winds gusting up to 70 with a high of 21. UV index is 5 or moderate. Tonight, it continues to be mainly cloudy. The wind will continue to gust to 70, but that'll diminish to 20 this evening. We'll have a low of 14. Wednesday, tomorrow, a mix of sun and cloud. Winds will gust up to 40, high of 21. UV index 5 or moderate. Tomorrow night is clear with a low of 10. Thursday is sunny with a high of 26, and Thursday night clear, low of 13. Around the region, Brandon has a light rain shower and it's 16. Winnipeg, mostly cloudy, 21. Light rain shower in Portage-la Prairie. Relative humidity 65%. Temperature 19. Wind is gusting up to 52. Sun or storm, find the area's official forecast through the Portage Online app. I'm Mike Bloom.

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0: That's Michelle Wright. Now and then here on CFRY 920 AM. I'm Chris Kitchen with you. It's Tuesday afternoon. Today, Star Trek Day. 60 years ago, the original series first appeared on television back in 1966. And one of the show's most famous inventions was really created to save some money. The transporter, that little thing that takes them up and down to the planets, well, it came about because showing the massive Starship Enterprise landing on a different planet every week would have cost too much and taken far too much time.
1: Taking a look at the markets, canola, November, $836.70, up $14.20. January, $846.30, up $13.60. Spring wheat, Minneapolis, September, $7.20. Hard red winter wheat, September, $296. Wheat, September, $728, up $12. Corn, September, $510, down $2. Oats, September, $343.50, up $1. Soybeans, September, $1,297.75, up $4. Soybean meal, September, $341.40, down $3.90. Soybean oil, September, $68.78, down 72 cents. Feeder cattle, September, $328.27. Live cattle, October, $216.17. Lean hogs, October, $84.35. The Canadian dollar is 72 cents. And crude oil, West Texas Intermediate, 91.50. For Golden West, I'm Glendalee Allen Vossler.
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1: We've got a high of 21 today and it's mainly cloudy. Good afternoon, I'm Mike Bloom. Heavy rain has put harvest on hold for some producers around McGregor. Hume AgriProducts owner Lauren Hume says some areas received between 2 and nearly 4 inches of rain, much of it in only about 45 minutes.
2: The biggest thing is going to be all the fields in the McGregor and I think the Central Plains area are going to be soft.
1: Hume says producers will have to be careful with trucks, tractors, and combines, and some equipment could get stuck. Oakville School is ready to welcome students back for a new school year, with new principal Suzanne Calder taking the lead. The school has also made some summer upgrades, including new vinyl flooring leading to the gym, while 2 new staff members are joining the school. Calder says there's something special about the start of a new school year.
3: It's a fresh start for some people. The routine is really good to get back into. Everybody gets excited and anticipates what the new year is going to be like.
1: Students will have a chance to meet their teachers Wednesday afternoon before classes get underway on Thursday. About 350 DynaCare laboratory workers are on strike across Manitoba. The Manitoba Association of Healthcare Professionals says technicians at technologists and technologists walked off the job at 6 this morning following a wage dispute. Shared Health says urgent and time-sensitive testing will continue, but some routine testing could face delays. Patients should not delay testing unless their doctor tells them to. More details on what you need to know are up right now at Portage Online. The Portage Terry Fox Run is coming up September 20th at Island Park. Organizer Diane Wing says this year's event will start later in the day at 2. Wing says cancer has touched just about everyone.
4: I don't think that too many people have not been affected by cancer. It's just an important cause that everyone could get behind.
1: She's hoping the afternoon start will help bring more people out to take part. The Port of Churchill is shipping Canadian grain to Europe again, and the Portage Chamber says that could have benefits for the whole province. Chamber Executive Director Stephanie Dunn says investing in Churchill is also an investment in Manitoba's trade network. Dunn says supporting Indigenous-led economic development is an important part of that work.
5: We want to continue to make sure that our Indigenous partners in the region are always at the table, and likewise that we come to the table for them where they need support.
1: She says the Chamber wants to see Indigenous partners involved as new economic opportunities develop. The Old Farmer's Almanac is predicting a warmer-than-normal winter for southern Manitoba, with below-average snowfall. Senior editor Tim Goodwin says a potentially strong El Nino is expecting to help drive that pattern. The coldest stretches are forecast from late December into mid-January and again in mid-February. Some of the heaviest snowfall could arrive around New Year's Day and Valentine's Day. 4 teenagers are dead following a 2-vehicle crash near Winnipeg Beach Sunday night. Gimli RCMP say a vehicle crossing Highway 8 at Highway 229 was hit by a southbound van just after 9 p.m. The 4 teens died at the scene. 4 people in the van suffered minor injuries. The RCMP investigation is continuing. Breaking news at your fingertips. And for instant updates, download our Portage Online app from Google Play or the Apple App Store. Today's mainly cloudy. Winds gusting up to 70 with a high of 21. UV index is 5 or moderate. Tonight, it continues to be mainly cloudy. The wind will continue to gust to 70, but that'll diminish to 20 this evening. We'll have a low of 14. Wednesday, tomorrow, a mix of sun and cloud. Winds will gust up to 40, high of 21. UV index 5 or moderate. Tomorrow night is clear with a low of 10. Thursday is sunny with a high of 26, and Thursday night clear, low of 13. Around the region, Brandon has a light rain shower, and it's 16. Winnipeg, mostly cloudy, 21. Light rain shower in Portage La Prairie. Relative humidity 65%. Temperature 19. Wind is gusting up to 52. Sun or storm, find the area's official forecast through the Portage Online app. I'm Mike Bloom.
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1: 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The Dow is down 563. NASDAQ is down 70. The dollar's up 16 points at 72.55 cents U.S. That's the Golden West Radio Money Scope.

0: That was the one that got away. Jake Owen on CFRY 920. Good afternoon. Brittany Boschman here till 4. Hope you're having a good day. And can you hardly believe that school is in just 2 days? Well, we're going to have more on that coming up next. But first, let's take a look at your weather. Just after 3 o'clock, 20 degrees here in Portage La Prairie. Now, our high today, 21, with a mix of sun and cloud. Although it is pretty windy out there, that will die down tonight, and then it will become mainly cloudy and 14 degrees. Now, tomorrow, mix of sun and cloud, wind northwest 20, gusting up to 40 and a high of 21. Tomorrow night, clear and a low of 10. Now, the first day of school is looking beautiful outside, 26 degrees and sunny, and then Thursday night, clear and a low of 13.
1: Day in and day out, farmers rise before the sun, working the land to feed our families. 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But don't worry, harvest lunch from CFRY is here to fill that hungry belly. 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

0: I wouldn't change you if I could, Ricky Skaggs. Well, can you believe it? Back to school is just 2 days away in just a couple of mornings. Those alarm clocks are going to be going off. Backpacks are getting zipped up. Lunches will be packed and kids everywhere will be heading out the door for the first day of school. And if your house is anything like mine, there's probably a little bit of excitement, maybe a little bit of nervousness, and definitely some kids who are suddenly realizing, wait a minute? Summer's actually over? Now, for the parents, it's the familiar routine all over again. Early morning, school drop-offs, homework, activities, and trying to remember what day it is. I, for one, am looking forward to all of those things. But before we get back into the full swing of things, take a minute to enjoy these last couple of summer days. Now, one more late night tonight, one more adventure, one more chance to make a few memories. Because in just 2 days, it's backpacks on, shoes tied, and off to school we go. So here's to a great school year ahead, and good luck to everyone getting out the door on time. That will be my struggle this year.
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9: Today's mainly cloudy, winds gusting up to 70 with a high of 21. UV index is 5 or moderate. Tonight, it continues to be mainly cloudy. The wind will continue to gust to 70, but that'll diminish to 20 this evening. We'll have a low of 14. Wednesday, tomorrow, a mix of sun and cloud. Winds will gust up to 40, high of 21, UV index 5 or moderate. Tomorrow night is clear with a low of 10. Thursday is sunny with a high of 26, and Thursday night clear, low of 13. Around the region, Brandon has a light rain shower and it's 16. Winnipeg, mostly cloudy, 21. Light rain shower in Portage La Prairie. Relative humidity 65%. Temperature 19. Wind is gusting up to 52. Sun or storm, find the area's official forecast through the Portage Online app. I'm Mike Bloom.

0: Jersey on the Wall, Tennille Towns on CFRY 920. Well, this is for parents, kids, and drivers. Here we go. We're officially just 2 days away from the first day of school here in the Portage-LaPrairie School Division and across our province, in fact. Now, that means in just a couple mornings, those school buses are going to be back on the roads. Now, kids will be walking or biking to school. Parents will be making those morning drop-offs, and our streets are going to get a whole lot busier. So as we get ready for the first day, here's a quick reminder to everyone behind the wheel. Slow down and pay attention. Give yourself a few extra minutes in the mornings. Watch for kids at crosswalks and intersections, and keep an eye out for those school buses. Now, we all know how hectic the morning rush can be, but shaving a couple minutes off your drive is never worth putting a child, yourself, or anyone at risk. So as the backpacks come out and the alarm clocks get set, let's all do our part to make sure everyone gets to school safely. Now, that's just 2 days to go, and then it's back to school. And I know a conversation around our dinner table also has been talking to the kids about, you know, back to school safety and watching for cars and when riding their bikes, stopping at crosswalks and all the things. So it might be worth taking just 2 minutes to go over those safety precautions with your kids.
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8: Today's mainly cloudy, winds gusting up to 70 with a high of 21. UV index is 5 or moderate. Tonight, it continues to be mainly cloudy. The wind will continue to gust to 70, but that'll diminish to 20 this evening. We'll have a low of 14. Wednesday, tomorrow, a mix of sun and cloud. Winds will gust up to 40, high of 21, UV index 5 or moderate. Tomorrow night is clear with a low of 10. Thursday is sunny with a high of 26, and Thursday night clear, low of 13. Around the region, Brandon has a light rain shower and it's 16. Winnipeg, mostly cloudy, 21. Light rain shower in Portage-la-Prairie. Relative humidity 65%. temperature 19, wind is gusting up to 52. Sun or storm, find the area's official forecast through the Portage Online app. I'm Mike Bloom.

0: I'm Brittany Boschman. Tristan Sokolowski coming in next. She's going to take you from 4 to 6. But wow, hard to believe, just 2 nights and then we are back to school. So if you got some kids, maybe tonight will be the last night that they get to stay up super, super late. And then tomorrow, well, early to bed because the next day is the first day of school. How exciting.
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1: Good evening, I'm Mike Bloom. The Fun with Family Day Festival brought families together at Our Farm Greenhouse in Portage La Prairie Saturday with activities including bouncy castles, a petting zoo, RC tank battles, a mechanical bull, and more. Event coordinator Bryden Doherty says the festival was about more than just entertainment. He notes it was also an opportunity for people to put down their devices and connect with their community.
2: I think it's important because families are so glued to their cell phones and their devices in today's culture that it actually gives us the ability to connect with one another, and not just ourselves as families, but the community around us. Community is something that's very important, and without it, I don't see a future for our nation.
1: Doherty says the event also focused on mental health and reminding people they are not alone. The festival continued despite rain earlier in the day, with organizers hoping to bring it back next year. Heavy rain flooded streets and some properties across Portage La Prairie Sunday. City crews responded Sunday night and continued cleanup yesterday, including clearing catch basins. Here's Public Works Superintendent Paul Zeisman.
3: Multiple reports of anywhere between, 70 to, upwards, or even heard reports of upwards to 100 millimeters of rain in about, an hour to maybe a two-hour window.
1: He adds the city's catch basin adoption program can also help keep drainage clear. Harvest around McGregor had been progressing well before the latest heavy rain. Hume AgriProducts owner Lorne Hume says his farm has seen an above-average crop, but the sudden downpour has created some uncertainty about damage.
4: And the crop does look fairly good. I don't think there's any concern that way. It's just we've probably lost a little bit with the amount of rain that came down so fast. It's bound to do a bit of damage to some of the fields, I think.
1: He adds warm weather, lower humidity, and a drying breeze would help fields recover. A new school year brings a new principal and some changes to Oakville School. Suzanne Calder is stepping into the principal's role this fall, while Laura Acosta joins the school as a K-4 teacher and Sophia Fortin as an educational assistant. Calder says the staff is ready to get back into the routine and welcome students through the doors.
5: We're just getting back and getting everything in the groove of what needs to be done in order to get the school rolling, and then as the school year goes, we'll handle what comes at us.
1: The school also received new vinyl flooring leading to the gym over the summer. A strike by 350 DynaCare lab professionals is expected to put additional pressure on Manitoba's public labs. The union says its members walked off the job this morning after contract talks failed to resolve a wage dispute. Shared Health has extended collection hours at some public lab locations and says emergency and time-sensitive testing will continue. Some patients may experience longer waits or be asked by their doctor to defer non-urgent testing. The Terry Fox Run is back in Portage September 20th with registration starting at 1 p.m. Organizer Diane Wing says people don't have to donate to take part.
6: Just come out and support. The Terriers will be there, and Monique Laramie will be there again to do the warm-up, and Mayor Knox is going to be there this year to do the land acknowledgement.
1: The run starts at 2 at Island Park, and people can run, walk, or wheel. The Port of Churchill could give Manitoba farmers another way to get their products to international markets. The Portage Chamber says that could become especially important as tariffs and global uncertainty disrupt traditional trade routes. Chamber Executive Director Stephanie Dunn says the port is about creating more options for the agriculture sector. She adds a stronger northern trade corridor could have long-term economic potential for Portage and the rest of Manitoba. Your local news now. Download the Portage Online app.
7: Mainly cloudy tonight in Portage, and we'll see those west winds diminish throughout the evening. We'll have a low of 14 degrees overnight. Tomorrow, a mix of sun and cloud with a strong northwest wind at times. We'll have a high of 21 degrees. And tomorrow night will be clear with a low of 10. Looking ahead to Thursday, a sunny day with a high of 26. Taking a look around the region, in Brandon it is lightly raining and 17. Cloudy and 19 in Winnipeg. And here in Portage, we're sitting under a mostly cloudy sky. Humidity is 65% and the temperature is 19 degrees. Stay weather ready, stream us anytime, anywhere. 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On the Golden West Radio Money Scope, TSX is down 345 points. The Dow is down 566. NASDAQ is down 70 and the dollar is up at 72.53 cents US. That's the Golden West Radio Money Scope.
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0: That was If You Ever Stop Loving Me on CFRY. Good afternoon. I'm Tristan Sokolowski, and we're into that Tuesday afternoon drive here on CFRY. If you're heading home from work, picking up the kids, running errands, or just finally getting a chance to sit down for a minute, welcome in. The first week of September is always a bit of a reset. School is going to be up and running again. Summer schedules are disappearing, and suddenly everyone's got somewhere they need to be. I'm still getting used to it myself because honestly, it doesn't feel that long ago that I was the one going back to school this time of year. So if you're trying to remember what day it is or where you're supposed to be tonight, you're not alone. But for now, let's keep it right here for some more great music on the way in just a few minutes.
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0: That was Baby's Got Her Blue Jeans on CFRY. Well, we're right in the middle of harvest season, which means the Harvest Lunch is back. We're looking for your nominations because we want to bring lunch to the farmers. You can nominate a farm for a chance to have lunch for 10 from Boston Pizza delivered right to the farm, along with some other great gifts. It's our way of saying thank you to the hardworking farmers across the Central Plains who keeps our communities fed. 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So if you got a farm in mind that deserves a little extra recognition during harvest, get that nomination in. But for now, let's keep it right here and keep enjoying some great music here in just a few minutes.
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3: Mainly cloudy tonight in Portage, and we'll see those west winds diminish throughout the evening. We'll have a low of 14 degrees overnight. Tomorrow, a mix of sun and cloud with a strong northwest wind at times. We'll have a high of 21 degrees. And tomorrow night will be clear with a low of 10. Looking ahead to Thursday, a sunny day with a high of 26. Stay weather ready. 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

0: That was You Belong by Sean Austin on CFRY. Well, there's something about getting home after work in September that makes you want to do absolutely nothing. During the summer, you get home and think, let's go somewhere, let's have a barbecue, let's sit outside. And then September arrives and you're like, maybe I'll just change into sweatpants and sit on the couch. And honestly, I don't blame you, especially after getting back from the long weekend. Sometimes a quiet evening is exactly what you need. No big plans, no running around, just dinner, maybe a show, and calling it a night. That's a perfectly good Tuesday. I'm Tristan Sokolowski, and let's keep it right here for some more great music on the way in just a few minutes.
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9: Mainly cloudy tonight in Portage, and we'll see those west winds diminish throughout the evening. We'll have a low of 14 degrees overnight. Tomorrow, a mix of sun and cloud with a strong northwest wind at times will have a high of 21 degrees. And tomorrow night will be clear with a low of 10. Looking ahead to Thursday, a sunny day with a high of 26. Stay weather ready, stream us anytime, anywhere, download our Portage online app. I'm Marissa McFadden.

0: That was About You on CFRY. If you're looking for something for a young person to get involved with, tonight is a parade night at the Portage Royal Canadian Army Cadet Corps. The program is open to youth ages 12 to 18 and is completely free. They meet Tuesday evenings from September all the way until June at the Portage Armory from 6:30 until 9, and it's a chance for youth to learn new skills, take part in activities, and challenge themselves while meeting other young people. So if you'd like more information, you can give them a call at 204-857-5831. And again, that's the Portage Army Cadets, tonight from 6:30 to 9.
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The devil went down to Georgia. 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

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Johnny said, "Devil, just come on back if you ever want to try again. I done told you once, you son of a bitch, I'm the best as ever."

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1: Good evening, I'm Mike Bloom. 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The festival featured free activities for children along with live music, food trucks, a car show, a fire department display, and a Royal Canadian Air Force helicopter. Event coordinator Bryden Doherty says the support from local organizations was a big part of making the event possible.
2: Extremely important. Without them, we wouldn't be able to do what we're doing, and we're grateful to every single one of them who stepped up and said, let's be a part of this.
1: He adds the day gave families a chance to spend time together and build community connections. He also hopes the festival left people with a sense of joy and belonging, and a reminder that the community is there for one another. Public works crews in Portage La Prairie are busy cleaning up after torrential rain and high winds hit the city Sunday. Streets flooded in different areas as the drainage system reached or neared capacity. Crews are also clearing down trees, branches, and other debris around the city. Heavy rain has put harvest on hold for some producers around McGregor. Hume AgriProducts owner Lorne Hume says some areas received between 2 and nearly 4 inches of rain, much of it in only about 45 minutes.
3: The biggest thing is going to be all the fields in the McGregor and I think the Central Plains area are going to be soft.
1: Hume says producers will have to be careful with trucks, tractors, and combines, and some equipment could get stuck. Oakville School is ready to welcome students back for a new school year, with new principal Suzanne Calder taking the lead. The school has also made some summer upgrades, including new vinyl flooring leading to the gym, while 2 new staff members are joining the school. Calder says there's something special about the start of a new school year.
4: It's a fresh start for some people. The routine is really good to get back into. Everybody gets excited and anticipates what the new year is going to be like.
1: Students will have a chance to meet their teachers Wednesday afternoon before classes get underway on Thursday. About 350 DynaCare laboratory workers are on strike across Manitoba. The Manitoba Association of Healthcare Professionals says technicians at technologists and technologists walked off the job at 6 this morning following a wage dispute. Shared Health says urgent and time-sensitive testing will continue, but some routine testing could face delays. Patients should not delay testing unless their doctor tells them to. More details on what you need to know are up right now at Portage Online. The Portage Terry Fox Run is coming up September 20th at Island Park. Organizer Diane Wing says this year's event will start later in the day at 2. Wing says cancer has touched just about everyone.
5: I don't think that too many people have not been affected by cancer. It's just an important cause that everyone could get behind.
1: She's hoping the afternoon start will help bring more people out to take part. The Port of Churchill is shipping Canadian grain to Europe again, and the Portage Chamber says that could have benefits for the whole province. Chamber Executive Director Stephanie Dunn says investing in Churchill is also an investment in Manitoba's trade network. Dunn says supporting Indigenous-led economic development is an important part of that work. She says the Chamber wants to see Indigenous partners involved as new economic opportunities develop. Stay informed and entertained on the go. Download the Portage Online app.
6: Mainly cloudy tonight in Portage, and we'll see those west winds diminish throughout the evening. We'll have a low of 14 degrees overnight. Tomorrow, a mix of sun and cloud with a strong northwest wind at times. We'll have a high of 21 degrees. And tomorrow night will be clear with a low of 10. Looking ahead to Thursday, a sunny day with a high of 26. Stay weather ready, stream us anytime, anywhere. Download our Portage Online app. I'm Marissa McFadden.
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0: That was Suspicions by Tim McGraw on CFRY. Tomorrow, United Way West Central Manitoba officially kicks off its 2026 campaign here in Portage la Prairie, and the theme this year is Planning Possibility. And the campaign begins with the flag raising at Portage City Hall at 10 a.m. Everyone is welcome to attend the flag raising. You do not need to register. There will also be a campaign kickoff luncheon at Shrike Place, although registration was required for that portion. It is a great opportunity to see local organizations, businesses, and community members coming together to support the work United Way does throughout West Central Manitoba. Again, that's tomorrow morning at 10 o'clock for the flag raise.
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3: For 70 years, CFRY has been telling the stories that shaped Portage la Prairie. This is 70 years of news. Coco Platts is one of Portage's most established neighborhoods, a place of homes, families, schools, and a community rec center. But in 1959, much of that land south of Crescent Lake was still farmland and marshy bush. Developer John Christensen recalled that the idea began when farmer George Wilkinson, who has a street named after him, walked into his office looking for someone who would develop the property for Portage.
4: I went out, got an airplane, and flew over and saw exactly what was involved in the land and all that. I saw all the lakefront and all the area that was in there, and it looked like an ideal setting for a subdivision. So we made a deal with George, and we spent another 15 years trying to make it pay.
3: Christensen bought the property with his brothers, Arden and Conrad. It was a gamble. Not everyone believed it would work.
4: Everybody said we were crazy when we bought it, and we probably were. But it's now come to look pretty good.
3: Bringing sewer and water service into the new subdivision became an expensive struggle. The brothers serviced a small section, sold the lots, and then poured the proceeds into the next section. The neighborhood developed slowly. Crescent View School opened in 1969, and the final remaining lot was not sold until 2006, although the area continues to expand today. What began as a risky idea eventually became home to generations of Portage families, and something even Christensen had trouble imagining when those first modest homes went up.
4: Well, it's kind of gratifying, but it's certainly a surprise to me, because when I left there, I was building houses 1,100, 1,200 square feet and having trouble selling them. 3 years later, everything turned around and houses started growing and income started growing and mortgages started growing. And good heavens, the houses are built there now. You rival some on Wellington Crescent. I mean, it's really amazing what's turned out there.
3: From farmland to a thriving neighborhood, that's one more story from CFRY's 70 Years of News. You can read the entire story at portageonline.com.

0: That was Rockin' with the Rhythm of the Rain by Judes on CFRY. Thursday morning is Light the Way Suicide Awareness Walk at the Island Park. The walk takes place Thursday from 6:30 until 9 a.m., beginning at the Ukrainian Bandstand with an opening prayer. And everyone is welcome to take part. And after the walk, there will be a free light breakfast back at the bandstand. It's about coming together as a community and walking towards hope, healing, and a better day. So if you're able to be there Thursday morning, that's the Ukrainian Bandstand at the Island starting at 6:30.
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8: Mainly cloudy tonight in Portage, and we'll see those west winds diminish throughout the evening. We'll have a low of 14 degrees overnight. Tomorrow, a mix of sun and cloud with a strong northwest wind at times. We'll have a high of 21 degrees. And tomorrow night will be clear with a low of 10. Looking ahead to Thursday, a sunny day with a high of 26. Stay weather ready. 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

0: That was Eighth Day by Dean Brody on CFRY. Well, the Portage Regional Library has some fun things coming up for the younger crowd. Tween Craft Night is happening tomorrow from 5 to 6, with another session happening September 17th from 6 to 7. This time, they're doing diamond painting, and it's for ages 10 to 16. Registration is required, so you can call the library at 204-857-4271 to get registered. And if you got a creative kid who's looking for something to do after school, that's a pretty fun option, and they'll actually have something to show for it when they're done. Again, that is tomorrow, 5 to 6 at the Portage Library.
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12: Mainly cloudy tonight in Portage, and we'll see those west winds diminish throughout the evening. We'll have a low of 14 degrees overnight. Tomorrow, a mix of sun and cloud with a strong northwest wind at times. We'll have a high of 21 degrees. And tomorrow night will be clear with a low of 10. Looking ahead to Thursday, a sunny day with a high of 26. Stay weather ready, stream us anytime, anywhere, download our Portage online app. I'm Marissa McFadden.

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0: That was Hearts on Fire by Chad Brownlee on CFRY. Well, that's going to do it for me this Tuesday afternoon here on CFRY. Hopefully you're heading home now and getting a chance to slow down after a busy day. School will be back up and going. Harvest is underway and there's plenty happening around the community over the next few days. Don't forget to get your Harvest Lunch nominations in if you know a farmer who deserves some recognition. We could be showing up a lunch for 10 from Boston Pizza and some other great gifts from our sponsors. But that is it for me. I hope you guys have a great rest of your Tuesday evening. Take it easy, and let's keep it right here on CFRY.
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0: 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Yeah, what do you do with good old boys like me?
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2: Good evening, I'm Mike Bloom. The Fun with Family Day Festival brought families together at Our Farm Greenhouse in Portage La Prairie Saturday with activities including bouncy castles, a petting zoo, RC tank battles, a mechanical bull, and more. Event coordinator Bryden Doherty says the festival was about more than just entertainment. He notes it was also an opportunity for people to put down their devices and connect with their community.
3: I think it's important because families are so glued to their cell phones and their devices in today's culture that it actually gives us the ability to connect with one another, and not just ourselves as families, but the community around us. Community is something that's very important, and without it, I don't see a future for our nation.
2: Doherty says the event also focused on mental health and reminding people they are not alone. The festival continued despite rain earlier in the day, with organizers hoping to bring it back next year. Heavy rain flooded streets and some properties across Portage La Prairie Sunday. City crews responded Sunday night and continued cleanup yesterday, including clearing catch basins. Here's Public Works Superintendent Paul Zeisman.
4: Multiple reports of anywhere between, 70 to, upwards, or even heard reports of upwards to 100 millimeters of rain in about, an hour to maybe a two-hour window.
2: He adds the city's catch basin adoption program can also help keep drainage clear. Harvest around McGregor had been progressing well before the latest heavy rain. Hume AgriProducts owner Lorne Hume says his farm has seen an above-average crop, but the sudden downpour has created some uncertainty about damage.
5: And the crop does look fairly good. I don't think there's any concern that way. It's just we've probably lost a little bit with the amount of rain that came down so fast. It's bound to do a bit of damage to some of the fields, I think.
2: He adds warm weather, lower humidity, and a drying breeze would help fields recover. A new school year brings a new principal and some changes to Oakville School. Suzanne Calder is stepping into the principal's role this fall, while Laura Acosta joins the school as a K-4 teacher and Sophia Fortin as an educational assistant. Calder says the staff is ready to get back into the routine and welcome students through the doors.
6: We're just getting back and getting everything in the groove of what needs to be done in order to get the school rolling, and then as the school year goes, we'll handle what comes at us.
2: The school also received new vinyl flooring leading to the gym over the summer. A strike by 350 DynaCare lab professionals is expected to put additional pressure on Manitoba's public labs. The union says its members walked off the job this morning after contract talks failed to resolve a wage dispute. Shared Health has extended collection hours at some public lab locations and says emergency and time-sensitive testing will continue. Some patients may experience longer waits or be asked by their doctor to defer non-urgent testing. The Terry Fox Run is back in Portage September 20th with registration starting at 1 p.m. Organizer Diane Wing says people don't have to donate to take part.
7: Just come out and support. The Terriers will be there, and Monique Laramie will be there again to do the warm-up, and Mayor Knox is going to be there this year to do the land acknowledgement.
2: The run starts at 2 at Island Park, and people can run, walk, or wheel. The Port of Churchill could give Manitoba farmers another way to get their products to international markets. The Portage Chamber says that could become especially important as tariffs and global uncertainty disrupt traditional trade routes. Chamber Executive Director Stephanie Dunn says the port is about creating more options for the agriculture sector. She adds a stronger northern trade corridor could have long-term economic potential for Portage and the rest of Manitoba. Your local news now. Download the Portage Online app.
8: Weather. Mainly cloudy tonight in Portage, and we'll see those west winds diminish throughout the evening. We'll have a low of 14 degrees overnight. Tomorrow, a mix of sun and cloud with a strong northwest wind at times. We'll have a high of 21 degrees. And tomorrow night will be clear with a low of 10. Looking ahead to Thursday, a sunny day with a high of 26. Stay weather ready, stream us anytime, anywhere, download our Portage online app. I'm Marissa McFadden.

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4: Mainly cloudy tonight in Portage, and we'll see those west winds diminish throughout the evening. We'll have a low of 14 degrees overnight. Tomorrow, a mix of sun and cloud with a strong northwest wind at times will have a high of 21 degrees. And tomorrow night will be clear with a low of 10. Looking ahead to Thursday, a sunny day with a high of 26. Stay weather ready, stream us anytime, anywhere, download our Portage online app. I'm Marissa McFadden.

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1: Mainly cloudy tonight in Portage, and we'll see those west winds diminish throughout the evening. We'll have a

of 14 degrees overnight. Tomorrow, a mix of sun and cloud with a strong northwest wind at times will have a high of 21 degrees. And tomorrow night will be clear with a low of 10. Looking ahead to Thursday, a sunny day with a high of 26. Stay weather ready, stream us anytime, anywhere, download our Portage online app. I'm Marissa McFadden.

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1: Good evening, I'm Mike Bloom. Despite some rain earlier in the day, families